0: various spots in Fiji. Fiji police say 27 parcels were found in the Lau group, and these are being tested at the forensic lab in Suva. There were also another 35 parcels found floating along Munia Island. In an earlier discovery, a sea-lead clear plastic containing white substances was found in Kandavu and tested positive for cocaine, while on Saturday morning, a parcel was found washed along the shoreline near a settlement in Ngamea. Police urge those living in coastal areas to immediately report any suspicious parcels. In sport, All Whites coach Darren Baisley is encouraging his players to be fearless against world number 20 Egypt at the World Cup this afternoon. The result of the Group G clash in Vancouver could determine which team progresses to the knockout round. Baisley says Mohamed Salah and Omar Momush are two players worth watching out for.
1: Watched a lot of them. They're a very good team, some real strengths, you know, and you've got players like Mamouche that have really, you know, kicked on now in his club career and doing great stuff. It's going to be a challenge, but yeah, one that we're not scared of. We're really looking forward to.
0: Kickoff is at 1 p.m. today. And that's PMN News at midday. For more Pacific news and sport, go to pmn.co.nz.
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4: Hafe taitele lava vai maila. Yoi, Northland, how are you looking? Well, fine today. Cloudy periods tomorrow and rain developing in the evening, possibly heavy with thunderstorms at night. Auckland, Coromandel, Waikato and Bay of Plenty. Cloudy periods with a few showers, possibly heavy about the eastern coast tomorrow morning. Waitomotu, Wellington, including the Central High Country, fine today. Cloudy periods with a few showers spreading south from tomorrow morning. Gisborne to Wairarapa, cloudy periods with showers about Gisborne and Wairau District, clearing to fine tomorrow morning. Cloud returning tomorrow afternoon with a chance of a late shower. Now Nelson and Bullitt to Westland, cloudy periods with a few showers tomorrow. Marlborough, Canterbury, Otago and Southland, except Stewart Island, mainly fine. Areas of high cloud for you, Apopo. Now, Fiordland and Stewart Island, cloudy periods and showers, and cloudy periods as well for Chatham Islands. All right, traffic-wise, emergency services are at the scene of a serious crash at the intersection of Buckland Road and Massey Road in Mangere. The crash between a car and a pedestrian was reported to police just before 11 o'clock this morning. The pedestrian has suffered critical injuries and has been transported to hospital. The serious crash unit are in attendance and the road has been closed while they examine the scene. So detours are in place on Massey Road between Yates Road and Alter Street and on Buckland Road between Royton Avenue and Allen Street. Police are advising motorists to expect delays and avoid the area if possible. Oh, thank you for your patience, motorists. So there you have it. And so sad that the pedestrian suffered of a critical injury. So that's news, sport, weather and traffic coming up to 6 minutes after midday. How are you all doing? Drive safely to the conditions. And if you're a pedestrian, do exercise, stop, look and listen as well. And just watch and just be vigilant, yeah, with the flow of traffic in your area. All right. And make sure you're nice and bright and alert behind the wheel as well. All right. It's a good Monday. Well, good Monday for a whole lot of people. And I'm sure, yes, commiserations to the supporters, family, fans of the Chiefs team. Yeah. All right. Okay, so that was Saturday. Today's Monday. It's a new day, hey? Yeah. So how was your, it was a sporting weekend, yeah? So I would come home. I came home after Saturday night and there, you know, and my grandchildren and son watching league. Oh, different code. Okay. So which team are we cheering? All right. So I had another hectic weekend. So kind of looks like another hectic weekend, you know, coming up with family get-togethers, birthday celebrations, and choir practices, and all that, and Bible study, yeah. So we just got to, sometimes you got to pick and choose, and you got to listen to your body. When your body says, you're tired, You cannot go, don't push yourself. Yeah? Rest. All right. And if you haven't had enough sleep, please make sure you have enough sleep. Don't deprive yourself of sleep, because that's important. That's when everything in your body just kind of, you know, gels together, and sometimes you're asleep and they're at work, all the cells and membranes and what have you. Yeah, good, good, good. So don't forget to sleep, but don't sleep behind the wheel. No, no, no. Kiana Key is the first cab off the rank for us this afternoon with TikTok right here on the station that brings Pacific people together. Radio 531 PI.

5:31 p.m. Sean Ree, Savablomi. Good afternoon. You follow One Talk Wazway. It's 13 after midday, and it's time to look into the Word. Yay. With our daily spiritual fitness. And today's Bible reference is found in the book of 1 John, chapter 1, verse 9. 1 John, chapter 1, verse 9. If we confess our sins, He is faithful and just and will forgive us our sins and purify us from all unrighteousness. I know a whole lot of you can recite this without even looking at the Bible. 1 John 1, 9. If we confess our sins, He's faithful and just, and He will forgive us of our sins and purify us from all unrighteousness. Why this matters? Well, everyone messes up. Kids, adults alike. That part isn't the problem. The real question is that what we do next. It can be easy to ignore it, hide it, or tell ourselves it's not such a big deal. Sometimes we even try to justify it. But those things keep us stuck. God invites us into something better. He invites us to turn back to Him, not just to say sorry, but to honestly bring it to Him and choose a different direction. That's what repentance looks like. A U-turn, eh? Not just, maybe just a little few more steps in that direction. No. All right. And here's the beautiful part. God's not waiting to punish us when we come to Him. He's ready to forgive, to clean our hearts, and to help us start again. As a family, we can practice this together. Owning our mistakes, showing grace to each other, and choosing to keep turning back to God. Jesus, we thank You that You forgive us when we come to You. Help us not to hide or make excuses when we mess up, but to turn back to You with honest hearts. Teach our family to grow, forgive, and keep choosing You every day. In Jesus' name, amen. I love that, eh? Yeah, we all mess up. That's right. That's really right. Okay. And like I said, it's a new day. It's quarter past midday. And so Sweet and Irie, they've got Sunshine Reggae. Yay, 5:31 p.m. Before we hear from Inangaro Vakaafi, news in Vangahau Niue at 1:30. 0800 000531. That's the number you can call us on. 5:31 p.m.

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1: Lafi Marina, Little C, Oriana, Malo, Lava Lesoy for Malangi Mama, Oamai Oi. The first All Black squad of David Rennie's tenure sees four uncapped players join the test environment with another named as injury cover. Fresh off winning the Super Rugby Pacific title with the Hurricanes and each setting a new single-season individual try-scoring record with 17, wingers Fehi, Fine, Anganofo and Josh Morbury have been named. Oh, those are the two names that we were screaming at the screen on Saturday. We knew that Fehi was going to get in, and Josh. They're joined by Hurricanes loose forward prop Xavier Neumia and Blues loose forward Anton Segner as the newcomers in the group. Crusaders lock Jamie Hanna has also been named as injury cover for Chiefs lock Tupouva Ai, who's going through concussion protocols after a failed head injury assessment in the Super Rugby Pacific final. There was no room in the squad for Du Plessis Kirifi, Rieko Ioane or Ollie Norris, while Crusaders halfback Kyle Preston is perhaps a surprise inclusion, with fellow Crusader Noor Hotham missing out. Rennie said his first squad as head coach reflected the style of rugby he and his coaching team want the All Blacks to play. We are wrapped with this squad. Players with the ability to bar up to the demands of test footy, but also play with optimism and brutality. We look forward to connecting on Wednesday in preparation for three big tests against France, Italy and Ireland. And special congratulations must go to the four uncapped players. These men have each had an outstanding Super Rugby season and fully deserve their place in the squad. It will be a massively proud time for their families, friends and teammates. Congratulations to our new All Blacks captain, Adi Savia. Yay! Woo! Who we know will do an outstanding job of leading his team on and off the field. Adi is highly respected by his teammates and cares deeply about the black jersey. There you go. All right. So, All Black squad for the July test window are as follows. Hookers, Asafo Aumua, Cody Taylor, Samisoni Taukeyaho. Loose head props, Ethan de Groot, George Bauer, yay, Chochi, Xavier Neumia, uncapped. Tight head props, Fletcher Newell, Basilio Tosi, Tyra Lomax. Locks, Josh Lord, Patrick Tupolotu, Sam Derry, Tupouvahi. Jamie Hanna, uncapped, joins the squad as injury cover for Vahi, who's had a concussion. Loose forwards, Anton Segner, uncapped, Adi Savea, captain, Luke Jacobson, Peter Lakai, Simon Parker, Wallace Setiti. Halfbacks, Cameron Roygaard, Cortez Ratima, Kyle Preston. First fives, Bowden Barrett, Damian McKenzie, Ruben Love. Midfielders, Anton Leonard Brown, Billy Proctor, Jody Barrett, Quinn Tupaea. Outside backs, Caleb Clark, Fehi, Fine Anganofo, uncapped, Josh Morbury, uncapped, Leroy Carter, Will Jordan, and unavailable due to injury are Fabian Holland, Lester Fainganuku, Scott Barrett, and Tamaiti Williams. There you go. Ooh, let's go with the All Blacks, eh? Yeah, you're so right. Rennie is so right. These guys played with brutality. That was the word that was thrown around on Saturday. Boy, the Hurricanes were brutal. Oh, man. I'm so sorry for our Chiefs team. They, I thought they were going to come back after the halftime, but that was never to be. But we're so happy that we got five. Yeah. Yeah, everybody happy? We got five. Yeah, we got five, eh? Okay, so cheer up, everybody. Cheer up. You know, we're glad to see all our New Zealand teams in the semi-final and in the finals as well. One got to win, one's got to lose, eh? Yo, so we've got to be happy for the Hurricanes team. Here's Any Grace with Oh Mama, and then it's news in Whangahau Niwe. Whakalofa lai atu. Makapisinga. Malona kaya koi. 5:31 p.m.

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5:31 PM. Bob Marley, Waiting in Vain. It's 17 minutes to 1. You don't have to wait in vain because Sons of Vow is already in the theater. ASB Waterfront Theater, that is. So good to see their picture on Facebook. The Auckland Theater Company have posted a picture of the Sons of Vow, the four sons and their dad, the three sons and their dad. And so if you want to see Pacifica Stories on the main stage, Sons of Vow is a deeply personal play written by Valamana Sote and co-directed by Anapela Politaivau, ONZM, and starring Hans Avai Jackson, Bill Lakwale, Epine Bob Savia, and Brett Taifu. All are Pacifica theater makers at absolute peak performance. There you go. Oh, look at that. Looking good. And they, oh, two of them are holding their dogs. All right. And the dad is sitting in another, and the third brother. So for those of you that have already been to see Sons of Vow and you want to tell a Nomai without giving too much away, give us a call. 0800 000 531. If you see anything out of the ordinary on the roads, give us a call as well so we can then notify the other road users, yeah? So do drive safety to the conditions as well. Snake Ships, All My Friends, featuring Tinashe and Chance the Rapper. 5:31 PM, bringing Pacific people together.

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1: We're going to go drop off Nene Aroha's brush screening test. 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
11: 5:31 PM, bringing Pacific people together. 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You go, hey, come on, mate. It's 102.2 FM. Yeah, for Auckland listeners, they've changed. Right. Okay, so they've switched from AM to FM, and it's 102.2 FM. Don't forget to tell your neighbour, your friend, your colleague, your family, and fans of 531 PI. If you hear them, you know, in your Talanoa, oh, can't seem to hear the radio. All right, so which one? 531. Okay. It's 102.2 FM. Eh? Yo. Okay, Dinaka. All right, so a very good afternoon to Siri Raremba. He called us here on Friday evening and he said the very same thing. I can't seem to get you guys. I haven't been listening to the radio. Okay, so it's 102.2 FM. All right, hope you all are having a great day. Well, the sun's out. It'll be good to just get out there, get some sunshine to hit your face and then get back into the classroom or at home or at work, wherever you are. Don't stay out for too long, though. Yeah? Okay, I wanted to stay out for too long. My son has to, you know, kindly remind me, not too long, Mom. Just a little bit and then get back in and then put your walking shoes on because we're going for a walk. Yoy. I'm trying to keep my weight down. Below 80, yeah. All right, because I love my food, but then I just got to, you know, yeah, stay healthy. Man, Auckland Live, they released their Cabaret Festival program. And we're going to be hearing from Helena Keeley from Auckland Live after 1 today. That's before our 1:30 news, so don't go away. Because the Civic will host the 12-day celebration of cabaret, circus, theatre and comedy with both international acts and Aotearoa artists. It's set to be a whole lot of fun. All right, that Talanoa coming up after 1. If you see anything out of the ordinary on the road, give us a call here on 0800 000 531. Here's Maoli. If I said you had a beautiful body, wouldn't you hold it against me? Bringing Pacific people together.

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2: Yeah, beautiful sounds there. Molly with If I Said You Had a Beautiful Body. All right, what if I said we've got beautiful weather? Yeah, wouldn't take your body outside, wouldn't you? Take your body outside for a little bit of sunshine. All right, Northland, fine today. Cloudy periods tomorrow and rain developing in the evening. Possibly heavy with thunderstorms at night. Auckland, Coromandel, Waikato and Bay of Plenty. Cloudy periods with a few showers. Possibly heavy about the eastern coast tomorrow morning. Waitomo to Wellington, including the central high country, fine today. Cloudy periods with a few showers spreading south from tomorrow morning. Gisborne to Wairarapa, cloudy periods with showers about Gisborne and Wairoa district, clearing to fine tomorrow morning. Cloud returning tomorrow afternoon with a chance of a late shower. Nelson and Bulla to Whistler, cloudy periods with a few showers for you tomorrow. Marlborough, Canterbury, Otago in Southland, except Stewart Island, meanly fine. Areas of high cloud for you, Apopo. Fiordland and Stewart Island, cloudy periods and showers. And Chatham Islands, cloudy periods. Anything happening on the road? No, not really. I've checked everywhere. Nothing to report traffic-wise. But we know that you are driving safely to the conditions. So no news is good news, yeah? Okay. And nothing from the police to say that the roads have opened again in Mangere. Emergency services, I believe, are at the scene at the serious crash that happened just before 11 this morning at the intersection of Buckland Road and Massey Road in Mangere. So do take care, everybody. And yes, our love and prayers to those that were critically injured this morning. All right, now, well, Helena Keeley is waiting in the wings and will not take any more time. We'll have a Talanoa as to what's happening with Auckland Alive. Okay, let's take a look. We'll have to say bullet to Helena and welcome to Pacific Days. All right, let me just get these buttons going here, Helena, and then we can hear you say hello to us. All right. Sometimes, you know, the mice, they get too cold and they just don't want to work. Sometimes, eh? Helena's giggling in the background there. All right. Okay, so I'm sure we've got, there you go. All right, you can hear us, Helena? Yay! There you go. Helena, welcome to Pacific Days. First up, would love for you to tell us, what do you do at Auckland Live?
3: Oh, kia ora and talofa lava. It is very beautiful to be here this afternoon. I am head of a small but mighty team that does programming at Auckland Live. So we go out and we look for the beautiful shows that we bring into Auckland Live, and it is a real honor.
2: A real honor to also have you with us this afternoon. Is. Yay. And so the Civic will host 12 days of celebration. Ah, tell us about this 12 days and tell us about the festival as well.
3: So we have the Auckland Live Cabaret Festival landing on our doorstep this Wednesday, opens this Wednesday, the 24th of June, going through to the 5th of July. And what is a cabaret festival, you might ask? It is an extraordinary opportunity, really, to do a takeover of the mighty Civic. So for any of your listeners who might know that the beautiful theatre, it's on the corner of Wellesley Street and Queen Street. It is a very nearly 100 years old, and we throw open her doors and put a whole lot of incredible artists in there for 12 days over the next 2 weeks to bring a whole lot of life and glitter and warmth and music to warm up our winter season.
2: And it's said to be a whole lot of fun, eh, Helena?
3: Oh, so much fun. It is a lot of fun. Right. Cabaret kind of has fun sort of sewn into its seams and into its all of its dresses.
2: That's right.
3: It is going to be a really joyous experience.
2: Yeah. And so, Helena, what makes it different from a regular theatre or music program?
3: That's a really good question. So this particular festival is really focused on a style called cabaret. Lots of people don't really know what cabaret is. And cabaret can be pretty much anything you like, but its real heart is about storytelling. Storytelling that has got music threaded through it, that is telling stories that might be like pressing an envelope, challenging someone's ideas, or just wanting to show you that life can be joyous and entertaining and a really good time. So it's quite a late night form. Really, cabaret is for those who like to go out in the evening and have a really good, glorious, glittery night out.
2: Ooh, and you know, I can even name some of my colleagues who love the nightlife. Yes,
3: one of them is sitting.
2: I know one of them is sitting in the studio with me who loves cabaret. He's going, hey. And so, Helena, what can audiences expect?
3: So what you can expect is an experience. So if you've ever seen that beautiful theatre on the corner of Queen Street and wondered what was through those doors, the opportunity that the Cabaret Festival gives you is to come into that building and be able to come in and spend a whole evening. You can come and see a show. It might be an incredible show by an artist like the glorious and extraordinary talented singer-songwriter Nico Grace, and I'll talk more about her shortly. You can come and see a show, or you can come and just spend some time having a drink and a beautiful kai with some friends. You can then move around the space. You might go and see some of our pop-up performances that are just going to surprise and jump out at you. We have a tarot card reader. We have a palm reader. We have all sorts of things going on. There's a piano bar for those of you who like to, you know, get your vocal cords warmed up. And so you can come in with live pianists who will come and sing, you know, come and sing along to anything that you can come up with that they can play.
2: Oh, that's our kind of thing. Yes. All right. And so now where can we purchase tickets?
3: You can purchase tickets through AucklandLive.co.nz, and the Auckland Live Cabaret Festival will come up straight away. And there's lots of really good ticket prices there. That they start from $20 for standing tickets, and each day there are going to be rush tickets for that day's programming at $35 for any tickets that are left over. And we have some extraordinary artists coming through. Like I really want to say just a quick shout out to our ladies from Dangerous Goods, who are from an incredible collective from Australia called Polytoxic, and they are a wahine tour de force who are coming to shake us all down. They're a world-class all-femme lineup of circus and cabaret artists that will just knock your socks off.
2: Hey, all right, and tell us a little bit about Nico Grace.
3: Oh, Nico Grace. So, as I say, 18-year-old singer-songwriter from Kōrero, just an extraordinary songwriter, you know, from she's got a 4-octave scale. Can you believe that? And she is a real kōpapa-driven songwriter. And we're really proud because we've had the opportunity to commission her this year to create a brand new show, which she's premiering at the Auckland Live Cabaret Festival, Kōkoi, and it's all about her identity as a wahine. It's all about her journey so far, and she really is an astonishing musician. Some of you may remember that she released Te Aha, Te Aha in 2025 to honour the 28th Māori Battalion. She is truly an artist and a young woman to watch. She's going places.
2: And what about Dangerous Goods? You did mention.
3: Oh, Dangerous Goods. So the Dangerous Goods is wahine. So they are, what's beautiful about this collective of artists from Australia is they have representation from just all across the Pacific. So particularly led by co-creator Lisa Fa'alafi. So she's a Samoan Australian artist, and she's internationally recognised as a creative leader, and she is fiery as. So she's brought together some incredible performers from Samoa, from Fiji, from some from China, from Japan, from Argentina, and from Australia. And they are loud, proud, and unapologetic. So they are there to shake the roof. So that is going to be that. That show runs between the 1st to the 5th of July. And I should have met. So you should have said about Nico Grace, 27th of June for Nico Grace. One show only for Nico, but there's a few opportunities to see the ladies from Dangerous Goods.
2: Yay. And you did mention it's happening at the Civic. So it's the corner of Wellesley and what other street road?
3: Wellesley and Queen Street.
2: And Queen Street.
3: There right in go. The heart of the city.
2: Indeed.
3: In the heart of winter.
2: And in the heart of winter as well. And so it's kicking off 2 days from today, the 24th of June.
3: Yeah.
2: And
3: that's right, Wednesday 24th is when we kick off. And there are artists packing in. I've been seeing them this morning. They're packing in as we speak, and they cannot wait to lift the roof off. And they cannot wait to welcome people in, because it's all about the manaakitanga and the warmth and the vibes. So it's going to be beautiful, beautiful time. Come on down.
2: Come on down, really. All right, for more information, where can our listeners go to, Helena?
3: So I really warmly encourage you to come to the website aucklandlive.co.nz. But we also have lots of amazing videos on socials, on the Auckland Live Facebook page and Instagram. And really worth checking out all of what's coming, because there's some exciting artists.
2: Yeah, we can even feel the excitement in your voice already. Helena Keeley at Auckland Live, we want to thank you for your time this afternoon. All the very best with preparations and much love to all the performers as well.
3: Thank you so much.
2: Have a great day. Bye for now.
3: You too. Bye-bye.
2: Naka. You're listening then to Helena Keeley. So, man, exciting indeed. So don't forget to go to aucklandlive.co.nz. Yeah? And so the Civic will host. It's the corner of Wellesley and Queen Streets in the heart of the city and in the heart of winter, like Helena said. So it'll host 12-day celebrations of cabaret, circus, theatre and comedy with both international acts and Aotearoa artists. It's set to be a whole lot of fun. There you go. Whole lot of fun indeed, eh? All right. It's 11 after 1. You going, Keith?
4: I'm going good.
2: No, do you love cabarets?
4: Oh, I love cabaret.
2: Yeah. Oh, there you go. Yeah. So you know, you'll love this
4: the
2: one.
4: Dresses, yeah. Piano. Yeah.
2: Yeah. So what song can you sing? Like, you know, you go there and there's a pianist there. What song can you tell the pianist to maybe play and you sing along to?
4: I don't know, offhand.
2: Oh. You've just come back from New Year's, you know some New Year's songs. Come on, there you go. Keith, our IT manager, he's in the studio doing some troubleshooting this morning. All right, who have we got coming up next? Ja Boy, Lover, featuring VT1s, right here on the station that brings Pacific people together. Radio 531 PR.

Till 5:31 p.m. 22 after 1 news in Gangana Samoa. That's at 1:30. And have you been following the FIFA World Cup? Well, the All Whites in Egypt are playing now, currently playing. And, well, we've started the scoring with Finn Suman. 1-0 to the All Whites, 1-0 to New Zealand. All right. And I'm, just quietly saying, come on, Egypt. Because Egypt was a country I picked out of the box at our funds for stake here at work. All right. So there you go. All right. Well done, All Whites. Well done. Okay. Let's take a look at other bits of news. All right. Are you happy with, some of the comments I'm reading on social media? Some aren't happy. Their favorite players aren't in the All Black squad. And a whole lot of you are happy with the squad. So, yeah, bring on Italy, Ireland, and what was the other country? Yeah, there's three countries, hey. So we're just going to have our fingers crossed and hope for the best and pray that our boys do well. All right, and for those of you that are wanting to also know more information about the Auckland Live Cabaret Festival, you can go along to AucklandLive.co.nz. All right, and purchase tickets there, and also inform yourself about what you, what all are on display during the 12-day celebration of cabaret, circus, theatre, and comedy with both international acts and Aotearoa artists as well. Man, you won't be disappointed. Here's Nile with Po Marama. Kia ora na I te ia avatea. 5:31 p.m. bringing Pacific people together.

31 PI le ni foloa na oi ino langona malo lava le soi fo male langi e mama o amai oi 0800 000 531, that's the number you can call us on. All right. Now, we all know we like to share our opinions about things. I know I certainly do. And if you're the same and you're interested in sharing your opinion about things which affect your Pacific community, then listen up, because Horizon wants you to join its nationwide adult research panel, Horizon Poll. What happens is, if you sign up, you'll be sent surveys by Horizon. This will include surveys conducted for the Pacific Media Network as well. And the best part, every survey you complete, you enter five draws, each for $100 cash. So basically, you get five chances to win $100 for every survey you do. So to find out more, go to horizonpoll.co.nz and make your Pacific voice heard, as your opinion matters. It's 20 minutes to 2, another Talanoa coming up after 2, and this is to do with the symposium that's well underway at the Fale o Samoa in Mangere Community Housing Aotearoa. It's Pacific Housing Symposium, the State of Pacific Housing in Aotearoa, in collaboration with MAPHI. There you go. O le mea e tupu nei e tapena aitaiao. What happened today prepares for tomorrow. Whale o Samoa Mangele in South Auckland, AUT City Campus in Auckland as well. But this one's happening at the Mangere, Whale o Samoa. Bruno Mars, 24K magic. Is it magic? Or you're magic. All right. 5:31 PI, bringing Pacific people together. Ooh, feels so warm seeing the sun hit the buildings around us. Hope you're keeping well and making use of the sunshine. Maybe winter cleaning.

Adani. All right. 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Sai pe. Sai pe malo. All right. Don't go away because we've got news at the top of the hour. And disturbing to read this on New Zealand Herald this afternoon. Now, Hindu leaders are calling on police to take action against Destiny Church leader Brian Tamaki after he made inflammatory remarks calling to purge communities of Muslim, Sikh and Hindu faiths from New Zealand and burn down their places of worship. In a video shared last week, the controversial Christian leader accused Indian Prime Minister Narendra Modi of targeting Indian Christians with threats and violence. I think we should reciprocate in kind. Let's purge New Zealand of Hindus, Sikhs and Muslims, Tamaki said. And while we're at it, if they're burning churches down, why don't we burn mosques and their temples down? Tit for tat. Police told RNZ they were aware of the video and have been making inquiries into its contents. Where's the love? L-O-V-E. Yeah? The Temptations, Treat Her Like a Lady, 5:31 p.m., bringing Pacific people together.

531 PI. Cruise with Tapalango. Good afternoon. You follow One Talk. It's 12 minutes to 2. News at the top of the hour. Oko oko le ke o fakatulo moe. 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A kau fakalava. 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

0: PMA News at 12. Kia ora ana, I'm Waimala Leati Nuu. In news just to hand, All Blacks head coach Dave Rennie has named veteran forward Adi Savea as captain in a squad containing four uncapped players for next month's Rugby Championship Test. Among the newcomers in the 34-man squad are three players from the Super Rugby champion Hurricanes, including wingers Fehi Finanga-Nofo and Josh Morby. Prop Xavier Numia and Blues flanker Anton Segner are also in contention to make a test debut when New Zealand face France in Christchurch on July 4th. The ACT Party leader describes the National Party's 12% KiwiSaver policy as a gift to the financial sector. National will overhaul KiwiSaver if re-elected, making it mandatory for all workers and lift the combined contribution rates to 12%. David Seymour says the compulsory savings scheme might seem lucrative, but he is urging more scrutiny over the policy.
1: The idea of 12% compulsory KiwiSaver savings, I'm sure, will be popular the first time people hear it, until people ask, where does the money come from? That's 12% of your income that you can't use to pay down your mortgage, you can't use to invest in your small business, but you may find you are borrowing from the banks.
0: The manager of the Pasifika o Wairarapa Trust says cuts to its funding have left the local Pacific community stranded in the face of ongoing social and health strains. The trust was formed during the pandemic to support the Pacific community with everyday challenges. Luther Toloa says they filled a glaring gap in wraparound support for Pacific households who didn't have trust in government. He says work to support Pasifika in housing, health and other issues is more needed than ever.
2: The government saw fit to remove all the resources that came with it. Unfortunately, the issues that have been there before the COVID came along and during the COVID remained. So all COVID did was magnify the issues.
0: The Cook Islands is working to secure and stockpile fuel stocks with American Samoa as talks to resolve the Middle East crisis continues. Many Pacific nations source their fuel supplies from Fiji, with Australia and New Zealand providing significant financial grants to help Fiji navigate global oil shocks. Cook Islands Prime Minister Mark Brown says they are building fuel resilience through bilateral discussions with American Samoa.
3: I had discussions with the governor of American Samoa. They have a fuel facility to accommodate the large fishing fleets that would come there for the canneries. Because we're looking at where can we house a stockpile or who has a stockpile of fuel that we can access easily. So these are the resilience issues that we're looking to build purely on a bilateral basis between us and American Samoa.
0: Australian scientists have discovered a new shark species in Papua New Guinea that walks on all fours. A research team found the unique fish while diving in Milne Bay off the southeastern tip of New Guinea Island. Dr. Christine Dudgeon was part of an expedition from the University of the Sunshine Coast that made the discovery. She was documenting the distribution of known species of the animal when she caught a meter-long shark with unusual markings. Dr. Dudgeon says the team were convinced it was a new species of walking shark, which can move between rock pools on their four fins. Genetic testing later confirmed the team's hunch was right. And that's PMN News at 2 p.m. For more Pacific news and sport, go to pmn.co.nz.
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6: Metaki Ma'atavai. Northland, cloudy increasing tomorrow with rain developing in the evening, possibly heavy and thundery about northern coastal areas at night. Auckland, Coromandel, Waikato and Bay of Plenty, cloudy periods, few showers developing this evening, possibly heavy about Coromandel tomorrow morning. Waitomo to Wellington, including the central high country, fine today. Cloudy periods and a few showers spreading south from tomorrow morning. For Gisborne to Wairarapa, cloudy periods, showers about Gisborne and the Wairoa district clearing this evening with a chance of a late shower elsewhere tomorrow night. For Nelson and Buller to Westland, cloudy periods with a few showers tomorrow. Marlborough, Canterbury, Otago and Southland, except Stewart Island, mainly fine. Areas of high cloud for you, Apopo. Fiordland and Stewart Island, cloudy periods and showers. And Chatham Islands, cloudy periods. Right. Nothing to report traffic-wise. No news is good news. And so do take care. Drive safely to the conditions. And slow down around the school community because school's going to be out soon. All right, school is cool, huh, children? Yeah? All right, and do take care when walking home or traveling in the car. Make sure you got your belt on and fasten your seat belts, whether your house is just around the corner or whether it's 10 minutes down the road, you still got to put on your seatbelt. Make it click. All right, let's take a look. We're going to have another Talanoa soon, and we're going to cross live to Mangere because the symposium is happening there, the Pacific Housing Symposium, the State of Pacific Housing in Aotearoa, in collaboration with Mapihi. Ole mea e tupunei. What happened today prepares for tomorrow. We'll hear from Victoria, and she's going to Talanoa Mai about what's happening there. Victoria Crockford, who's the project director at the Coalition to End Women's Homelessness. Here's LAB with Ocean Demon, 5:31 PI, bringing Pacific people together.

put in them hours. I'ma make it harder. I'm sending pic after picture. I'ma get you fired. I know you.

0: CPI, Fifth Harmony, Work From Home. Featuring Dollar Sign. All right. A lot of people love that, Work From Home. And when they're told to work from home, it is music to the ears, hey? Okay, it's 40 minutes after two. How are you? It's a beautiful Monday. The sun is out. The sun is smiling at everybody. All right. Okay, a very good afternoon indeed. And good afternoon to you, Victoria.
1: Oh, kia ora. Hey. Thank you for having me.
0: Ooh, and thank you for your patience as well. So Victoria Crawford is the project director at the Coalition to End Women's Homelessness. Victoria, to kick things off, where are you right now and what's happening there?
1: Do you know what? I'm based down south in Tahuna, Queenstown. So what is happening here is a beautiful cold winter's day in the mountains. But do you know what? I'm dreaming of Mangere because there's a Pacific Housing Symposium going on in Mangere at the moment that I really wish I was at. So just a shout out to the team leading that work today.
0: You are so right. And is the sun shining where you are?
1: The sun is shining, so yay. I'm Woo. Feeling good about it.
0: Okay. All right. Now, can you tell us more about Coalition to End Women's Homelessness, Victoria, please, and the work you do across Aotearoa?
1: Of course I can. So the Coalition to End Women's Homelessness came together about 3 years ago out of a recognition that there was not a national movement or organization that was holding the space for the conversations about what we could see happening with women's homelessness. And there were two key things that we could see happening that no one seemed to be talking about. And the first was we are seeing a lot more of our older women experiencing homelessness, needing support through transitional housing, living in their cars, or going from rental to rental with no security in their homes. And we're also seeing a lot more younger women with their bubbas needing support as well. So we wanted to shine a spotlight on what we heard and saw was happening on the ground. And for the last 3 years, we've come together to do research, to develop policy, to develop tools for the sector, and to advocate about the issues that we've found.
0: And Victoria, what prompted the development of this latest report, Children and Young People Experiencing Homelessness?
1: What prompted the development of this report was a piece of research that we did a few years ago, not long after we came together as a coalition. And I should say that we have representation in Tāmaki Makaurau, Porirua, Ōtaki, Ōtautahi, and down here in Tahuna as well as in Wellington. So we are around the country. And we put together a research report called Ngā Ara Ki Te Kāinga, Understanding Barriers and Solutions to Women's Homelessness in Aotearoa. And that wove together the stories of women themselves, frontline workers, and data from the government's own data called the Integrated Data Infrastructure to surface what was happening for women. And what we found is that many of the 57,000 women experiencing homelessness are under 30, and a lot of those women have three or more children. So we knew there was a lot of tamariki out there that were experiencing severe housing deprivation because they were with their mums, because the research also showed that their mums are still their primary caregivers. And so we wanted to understand what was happening for those children. So these are the children in this latest report of the women from our first report. And we tracked them in the integrated data infrastructure across health, housing, education and justice data to understand more about their experiences and how we might be able to support them better.
0: Victoria, you know, it boggles the mind. There are 57,000, the figure you just mentioned. And so, when we talk about homelessness, many people think it's only, you know, sleeping on the streets. So what other forms of homelessness are affecting children and families?
1: That is such a good question because as a society, and understandably, we are conditioned to think about someone sleeping rough. And that is really critical that we look after the people sleeping rough. But for women and their children, their homelessness is a lot more likely to be hidden. So what we found is that most of the women and children are either in uninhabitable housing. So what it says on the tin, housing that no human should be living in because it's making them sick and it's falling down around their ears. Or they are in temporary accommodation or in someone else's home, so on a couch or in a garage. So they are less likely to be seen and visible and more likely to therefore be hidden from support services and a full understanding of what they might need.
0: So right. And how does housing instability affect a child's education, their health and overall well-being?
1: Look, across every single metric, we see that housing is the foundation of positivity, but also the foundation of very difficult outcomes when we don't get it right. So I'm a mum. I've got an 11-year-old and a 10-year-old, and a 9-year-old. And the things that really stood out for me were the things that are happening for our under fives. So of our under fives experiencing homelessness, they're less likely from day zero to be connected to foundational services like primary health organisations, which we know set up a pathway to ongoing health throughout a child's life. They're less likely to be enrolled in early childhood education of any form. They're significantly more likely to experience preventable hospitalizations, especially respiratory illness and vaccine preventable diseases. And then they also, over the course of their lives, so we looked at children from birth to 17, there's 17.7% rate of substantiated findings of abuse compared with 6.2% of other children. So, you know, three times as many of these children are experiencing abuse that has been substantiated and has ended up in government data. So we're sure it's much higher than that. So those were the things that really stood out to me. And it just shows that the outcome of unstable housing and unsafe housing and uninhabitable housing impacts every other part of a child's life.
0: And you know what, Victoria, I don't get, you know, this is the first time I've come across this, you know, while listening to you. Why is women's homelessness often less visible than men's homelessness?
1: Yeah, do you know what? It's a common response and a really, really good question. And I just want to caveat this by saying, we believe that everybody requires care and support in our society. And so we want to see men looked after as well. Men's homelessness is more visible because they are more likely to be sleeping rough than women because it is more unsafe for women to do so. So in our initial research, the woman said to us, we will do everything we can to avoid being on the street for safety, but also because some were pregnant and they needed extra support, or they had experienced violence at the hands of men and just felt really scared to be around men, even in a safe housing context where there was, you know, security guards or social workers. They still felt that fear. And so women hide away because that's a safer place for them to be. We have also heard through recent research that Wellington City Council did, talking to women who are sleeping rough, that if they do sleep rough, they'll sleep in places like in front of a library or a police station so that there's more likely to be cameras and the eyes of the public on them and to help them if they need. Yeah.
0: And Victoria, the report also highlights a disproportionate impact on Pacific and Maori children. Can you explain why these communities are particularly affected?
1: Yes. So for our Pacific children, over 25% of those 33,000 children are from Pacific families. And that's obviously grossly disproportionate to the general population and something that stood out to me and I was really distressed by, and we all were. And I think that is correlated significantly with uninhabitable housing. So a lot of those kids have a roof over their heads, but their homes are classified as uninhabitable. So that was the primary finding of the research, is the correlation between uninhabitable housing and those children. And the same goes for our tamariki Māori, significant overrepresentation. In fact, we found that wahine Māori were the highest likelihood of those to be homeless amongst women. So that's probably not a surprise in that sense, but it's surprise us, and we're now investigating further, is that a lot of those children are concentrated in Gisborne, Northland and Auckland. And we think there's a correlation between what happened with Cyclone Gabrielle in Gisborne, and we would like to investigate the impact of climate change further on what's happening for women and children in terms of homelessness.
0: That's right. And so what policy changes or investments are needed to reduce child homelessness in Aotearoa, Victoria?
1: Fundamentally, we know when we invest in women And in women having secure, safe housing, we are going to be investing in children. Our research now shows us that those 33,000 children are with those women. And when we invest in their mums and the wraparound support of their whānau, we're investing in them. So when we address women's needs, we're going to be addressing women, children's needs. And that looks like making sure that we don't do anything to make renting more expensive or more insecure for people. It looks like investing in transitional housing, which is where we know a lot of women and children are, for support in terms of the emergency housing system, if you like. And it also looks like ensuring that our housing standards are up to scratch. We do not want those kids getting sick in uninhabitable housing because we're allowing our houses to fall apart or to be built poorly in the first place.
0: Are there successful initiatives either in New Zealand or overseas that offer hope and practical solutions?
1: There absolutely are. So in New Zealand, I'm so proud to point to the whare of two of our coalition members. So in Auckland, the Auckland City Mission leads Te Whare Hina Tore, which is a women's only inner city transitional whare that is built on we come in and we will support you and we'll go from there. There are amazing activities that go on there. There's a Tuesday night wahine only dinner where women who might be sleeping rough can also come and join and have some kai and share stories. And that is having, you know, it's been evaluated and had really positive outcomes. So that's a great story for Tāmaki and we know that we can replicate that. In Pōneke in Wellington, Te Whare Nuku Noa, which is the Wellington Homeless Women's Trust inner city whare, is run on a kaupapa Māori basis and is a women's only whare that is making sure that women have full wraparound support for what they need to get back on their feet, to find their own homes and to get their children back if they don't have them with them. So Helen Robinson, who's the Auckland City Missioner, and Joe Cripp, who chairs Te Whare Nuku Noa, are both part of the coalition and their teams do fantastic work. We know that those programs work, so let's invest in more like them.
0: Yay. And you have, Victoria, you have mentioned a few about, you know, what can local communities, organisations and government agencies do differently to address this crisis?
1: That's right. So local communities, I think the thing I always encourage people to do is to first understand that it's okay that the issue may have been invisible to them, but once they see it, to not unsee it and to think about what they can do in their local community to support the services that are looking after women and children. We've also got an open letter on our website, so people can download that, sign it and send it to their constituent MP, which we always encourage any time of year, but especially coming up to the election. Let's make women's and children's homelessness an election issue to be resolved. The other thing I would say is that for government agencies, we've been calling on them for some time now to ensure that all their data is tiriti-centred and gender desegregated. So at the moment, it's really hard to get data broken down by gender. We've had to go and get it ourselves in lots of instances. So we'd like to see that routinely used across all housing policy to understand what impact that policy is having on women and their children. And from there, we've got a really good foundation to start investing in women's only support and housing services to make sure we can do what we've committed to, which is end women's homelessness.
0: Hey, looking ahead, Victoria, what gives you hope that change is possible?
1: Oh, well, the commitment of people like you to help us profile this mahi and to spread the word, but also the response we've had with this latest research. It has felt like a wave that has broken. We've had so many people engaging, sharing it on social media, talking about it, and that's come from government, from the sector, from the community, and we're just so privileged and proud to have been able to support the conversations that are going on with some good evidence, some good data, and we just encourage people to keep spreading the word and keep that energy up, because I just don't believe that Aotearoa is a society that can look itself in the mirror, see that 33,000 children are homeless and not do anything about it. I know we're better than that.
0: Amen to that, yes. What's your website, Victoria, please?
1: Oh, it's really long, but I'll give it to you. The Coalition to End Women's Homelessness.org. Uh-huh. And on there, we have all our research, all our events. We have a newsletter that you can sign up to, links to our social media, as well as blogs and other articles of interest so people can learn more about the issue.
0: Lovely. Victoria, we thank you for your time this afternoon and all the best to you and your team for the beautiful mahi that you're doing for our whānau, our ainga, our vuvale. All right. You have a lovely Monday afternoon. And thanks again.
1: You too. Kia ora, ka kite.
0: Ka kite anō. That was Victoria Crockford. She's the project director at the Coalition to End Women's Homelessness. And so their website, like she said, it's a long one, the Coalition to End Women's Homelessness.org. All right, so we're going to be posting that interview up on our PMN or our 531 PI page, and you can look it up, have a read, and log on to their website, and also tell Victoria how you can help. Yeah? All right. Lovely, Talanoa. It's 29 minutes after 2, and we are heading to the Kingdom of Tonga. We've got news in Lea Vagadonga. Here it is.
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3: And don't go away, because PMN Cook Islands is next after our 3 o'clock news. And so, every Monday I look forward to having a talanoa with PMN Cook Islands bilingual presenters Moana David and Te Mari Koroa. Te Mari, kia ora na.
4: Kia ora na.
3: Kia ora ni te ia awa te a.
4: Aye.
3: There you go. What can we look forward to on PMN Cook Islands bilingual program?
4: Yeah, first of all, kia ora na, greetings to everyone, and kia ora na to you and I. We have some pretty cool people coming on from 3:30 till 6 o'clock. Start off strong, we have Jacob Story joining us today, as he's been announced the Cook Islands Sportsman of the Year.
3: Yay.
4: And is heading off to the Commonwealth Games. So it's going to be really, really good, really, really interesting to hear about what
3: That's
4: he has
3: right.
4: to tell us and his feelings, like his achievements and all that. And then at 4:30, we have Ifran, which... she was crowned as Miss Jewel of the Cook Islands 2026.
3: Nice.
4: Talked to us about her journey and what it means to win this title. And then our last segment is with Miss Waka Wahine of 2026, which is Glory Harunga. She is a woman all the way from... Auckland. Joining us today as she prepares for an exciting journey, sharing her experience, inspiration, and opportunities for her as being Miss Waka Wahine for this year, for this year's pageant.
3: Yay!
4: Yeah,
3: okay.
4: So we have some really, really good, like, achievements, people that is coming through. So it's going to be really, really fun.
3: It's going to be fun. And, you know, a whole lot of their ainga or their family, they're going to be tuning in as well.
4: No, yeah,
3: telling
4: definitely.
3: Everybody, hey, Te Mari is talking to our champion, you know, who's going to represent for
4: no,
3: us.
4: No, yes.
3: Yes,
4: our
3: champions.
4: young champions
3: young
4: from
3: and gifted.
4: The Pacifica, from the Cook Islands, going off to bigger and better opportunities.
3: Oh, of course.
4: That the world has to offer.
3: Yeah.
4: And nevertheless, we're talking about, we're also going through the World Cup at the moment.
3: Oh, my goodness.
4: So.
3: although Egypt was the team I picked out, but I was going, come on, always. Yeah. So it's now, I think it's 3-1. Now I don't know whether Egypt scored another one, but the last time I looked, it was 3-1. And you know, people were, you know, holding their breath, thinking that all whites was going to win. You know, maybe this was going to be their first win.
4: Definitely. Big cheering from this end.
3: Yes,
4: and with all the sports that's been happening last week, this week as well, like the finals, the semi, the elimination finals as well, with the netball, the rugby, the origins. It's crazy to see our people come through with all these sports.
3: That's right.
4: Exciting things.
3: Good to see our Pacific people.
4: No, yeah, definitely. Pulling through and being one of the leaders for All Blacks as well.
3: That's
4: We're
3: right.
4: talking about Savio.
3: And representing for Aotearoa.
4: Yeah. There we are. That's our young people going through.
3: And so to you, young lady, I would love to say, what did I tell you? You taught me this phrase. Have a great show. Emania.
4: Kiamania.
3: Kiamania.
4: Tao.
3: Kave. Kura.
4: Kura.
3: Yay. And when I said it to you, you thought it was a Cook Island lady. Yeah.
4: No, yeah, definitely. Binaka Bakalevu. Thank you. Thank you so much.
3: Okay, Te Mari, Korua, and Moana David. They're going to take you from 3 till 6. And then it'll be Jeannie, Caroline Bishop. Who else is coming in?
4: And oh, Sus Nation. The Queen of the North.
3: That's right. All right. You have a great show, Lewa.
4: Yeah.
3: And then we'll see you again next Monday.
4: Yes, I'll see you next week.
3: Here's Lotta Yad, Taku Spoon. And don't forget, pmn.co.nz. Look after one another. Love those you're with and remember those you've lost. Radio 531 PI, Pre-Pacific people
4: together.

0: PM News at 3. Kia ora ana, I'm Vamaila Lea Tinu'u. Some teachers are traumatized and unable to work after students used AI or deepfake videos to make pornographic images of them. RNZ understands multiple teachers have been the subject of these posts, featuring teachers bad-mouthing students to naked images. The government is reaching the final stages of considering its social media ban for under-16s. Auckland's Sacred Heart College headmaster Patrick Walsh says he has had two principals report pornographic AI deepfake videos of teachers made by students.
1: It's essentially the teachers without any clothes on in sexualized poses. Some of them are quite clearly fake, but others it takes a little bit more time for technicians to detect it.
0: The Green Party will tax corporate greed and the super rich, while 96% of the population will pay less income tax. Party co-leader Marama Davidson says New Zealand's economy is the largest it's ever been, with record profits being made by some. Yet the cost of living is through the roof for ordinary people, and our hospitals, schools, public transport and environment are all starved of funding.
2: The Greens are proposing a tax on the super rich. This will only impact 0.3%. Only the wealthiest with dozens of homes and helicopters and yachts will have to pay 2.5% on individual wealth over $10 million, excluding any debt.
0: Cook Islands Prime Minister Mark Brown is pleased to see relations with NZ back on track, with $20 million worth of NZ aid assistance restored. Mr. Brown was subjected to strong public backlash after signing a 5-year deal with China without disclosing details to the NZ government. It prompted a pause in NZ aid to the island nation. Mark Brown is pleased the matter has been resolved and there's greater clarity around relations with NZ.
3: Very good. A lot of engagement, particularly through the police. We just opened up our cybersecurity unit in our police force here after enacting our cyber crimes legislation. A New Zealand cyber unit came in and helped stand up this particular unit within the police force. So things are going well.
0: More than 60 parcels containing white substances have washed up in various locations across Fiji. Fiji police say 27 parcels were found in the Lau group, and these are currently being tested at the forensic lab in Suva. There were also another 35 parcels found floating around Munia Island. In an earlier discovery, a sea-lead clear plastic containing white substances was found in Kandavu and tested positive for cocaine, while on Saturday morning, a parcel was found washed along the shoreline near a settlement in Ngamea. Fiji police say all efforts are being directed to retrieve all packages for testing by the forensic department. In news just ahead, NZ's All Whites currently lead 1-0 against Egypt in the FIFA World Cup preliminaries in Los Angeles. NZ's goal was scored by Finn Sermon off a corner kick by Tim Payne. Egypt evened the scores just after half-time. And that's PMN News at 3 p.m. For more Pacific news and sport, go to pmn.co.nz.

0: You're listening into PMN Cook Islands bilingual segment, a segment allocated so that you as a Cook Islander is aware of what's happening amongst our communities. Hopefully, this will inspire you to learn your reo. Let's go.
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1: Taka I koe ki te papa inua, aka mou I te pito inua, a o I tō o rangi. 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

0: 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So first of all, kia rana and greetings to you. First of all, I'll hand it over to you to tell us just a little bit about yourself, your name and where you're from and where you are right now before we get into our little conversation for this evening.
1: Kia rana tātou katoa te akaronga mai nei. Tōku ingoa ko Jacob te Atamera Story. I'm from the island of Aitutaki, and I'm currently in Australia on the Gold Coast.
0: Wow, what an amazing place to be on the Gold Coast. Wow, Jacob, first of all, congratulations on both accomplishments, and thank you for joining us today. I hear that there was the announcement that was made about the Cook Islands Sportsman of the Year and also you heading off to the Commonwealth Games. Jacob, being named Cook Islands Sportsman of the Year is a huge, huge honour. What was going through your mind when you heard your name announced?
1: Yeah, like you said, it's a huge honour. And honestly, when my name was called up, I kind of blanked because I wasn't expecting it. There were so many like great nominees in there, like Kale Ito and so many talented athletes. So when I heard my name get called out, I was super shocked and but super excited and super grateful as well. And as an athlete, you know, we train so hard day in and day out. I'm in the pool twice a day, every single day except Sunday. So to be able to be nominated for Sportsman of the Year is a huge honour in itself, but then to be announced as Sportsman of the Year overall was, there are honestly no words to describe it, and to be able to be there in the Cook Islands and receive that award was a huge honour, and for my family to be there and to be able to celebrate with so many people as well, it was so special.
0: Yeah, then again, congratulations again and again, because you did all the hard work, you did all the training, and you did come on PMN Cooks telling us all about your accomplishments before and also about your swimming, your skills, and about the huge pressure there was on trainings as well. And today you've been you got that mahi, you got that treat from that big work, hard work that you've done, and yes, big congratulations again to you. So we're looking back on your journey, right? What do you think were the key moments on or achievements that led to this recognition?
1: So yeah, I guess we go back to, was it 2025 when I was on air with you guys? And the awards were for the 2024 and 2025 season. So I think back then I had a strong start swimming for the Cook Islands. And I remember specifically coming to talk to you guys about the Palau Pacific mini games. And I think for me, that was a huge breakout. And I won two golds at those mini games. And to be able to represent my country on the world stage is honestly for me a dream come true. But then to be able to stand on the podium and hear my national anthem be played is, yeah, it's the best feeling in the world, honestly. And there are no words to describe standing on that podium and hearing your national anthem and realizing all the hard work has paid off and all those trainings and that time and the effort and the energy that goes into it, it all pays off. So I think that was probably one of my biggest contributions to why I received the award. And there are honestly so many competitions that, you know, happen throughout the 2024 and 2025 season, but I think that was definitely a standout one for me. And Yeah.
0: Alrighty, thank you for that. Thank you for telling us about your key moments about hearing our, for representing our national. You know, to represent Cook Islands is a privilege and honor, and you did that. You did that. You did your the biggest part of working so hard, and that led you to this moment of being the Sportsman of the Year. And it's going further and further and further. And we are just so proud of you. So now that you've been selected to represent the Cook Islands at the upcoming Commonwealth Games, how does it feel to wear the Cook Islands colors on such a major international stage compared to the other competitions that you've been part of?
1: Yeah, I mean, anytime you get to wear the 15 stars or represent the Cook Islands on an international stage is such a privilege as an athlete. But, you know, this is my first Commonwealth Games, so to be announced was such a cool feeling and so surreal. But I'm not sure what to expect. Like I said, it's my debut for the Commonwealth Games, and I've heard so many stories about the Commonwealth Games and the Olympics, and so to be a part of it and to be on the Cook Islands team is something else, something so different. And I think in comparison to the other competitions that I've been to, you know, I started in 2024 at the World Championships at 16 years old, and then the Palau Pacific Mini Games, and you know, all those kind of other international competitions, but I think the Commonwealth Games is so special and so different because it brings together so many sports from across the Commonwealth, and you know, we're going up a bit, we're going up against some of the best athletes in the whole of the Commonwealth that are so much older than you and so much faster than you, and so it is a little bit daunting. And you know, like I said before, I really don't know what to expect, but I'm sure it's going to be so much fun and such an honor to represent the country yet again on the world stage, and like you said, such a big international competition. So yeah, I'm super excited for it.
0: No, yeah, down 3 years and you're already into the Commonwealth Games is a huge accomplishment for you, your family, and for our little Cook Islands. And with all the preparation that's going towards that Commonwealth, of course, it would be exciting, fun, but also bigger and better opportunities for you as well to see yourself inside the big league. But as a young age, wow, just wow. So I was just mentioning about preparation. Now that you're going into the Commonwealth Games, what does your preparation look like in the lead up to the, to those games? And what goals have you set for yourself at the event?
1: Yeah, so I think the biggest switch for me is, like I said, I'm currently in the Gold Coast, Australia right now, training. And I was born and raised in New Zealand and lived there for pretty much 18 years of my life. So I was training at the same club under the same coach for, wow, like 8 years. And that took me so far in my swimming career. And, you know, it took me to the Palau Pacific Mini Games and World Championships. So this year, I recently just moved to Australia in January, and I'm currently training at Bond University, which has been probably the biggest switch for me. And to be able to train at such like a high level, and like Bond have world class facilities that I get to train at, which has really helped better me as a swimmer and also a person, which I've seen, you know, such big jumps in my results, and I've improved so much being here. So that's one of the main reasons why I think I've been able to take it so far in such a short amount of time. And specifically for the Commonwealth Games preparations, you know, nothing much changes. Swimming's an all year round sport. So I'm kind of just doing what I always do and have always done. And you know, like I said, I train twice a day, pretty much six times a day, and we have two gym sessions. So I'm really just trying to put in all that hard work now, and As we lead in closer to the games, we'll get like a nice, what we call taper, where we drop off in kind of mileage and increase the intensity so that we're at our best and peak for race day. But just trying to make sure that I'm doing everything right in the lead up to the Commonwealth Games and be consistent in training and make sure I'm staying healthy. And just trying to make sure I'm doing all that.

0: would you give to inspiring sports people who dream of following a similar path and representing their country one day?
1: Yeah, I think this is one of the main reasons why I wanted to swim for the Cook Islands, and I've always felt such a strong connection back home for my culture and my country and my people. And I hope what I'm doing now is inspiring other athletes, older and younger, to just chase their dreams. And, you know, we come from a very small nation in the Pacific, and we don't always get those same opportunities as other people in like Australia or the United States. So I just really hope that what I'm doing now is inspiring young and upcoming athletes. And you know, I think swimming is not the biggest sport in the Cook Islands either. And I hope, like, by me being able to represent our country on the world stage and take swimming, I guess, to a new level in the Cook Islands is kind of bringing some light or opening some new doors back home there as well. I would love to say that I'm inspiring, I guess, our country to look at swimming in a different way. And that's obviously not just me. There's so much things that go on behind the scenes. You know, I have so many teammates on the Cook Island team as well that are helping to uplift our country and really show people on the world stage who we are. And also, like, the work of Romani Kato, who did so much for aquatics back home, and also his wife Leslie Kato and our coach Horst. You know, so much work goes in behind the scenes, and I think, yeah, that's why I'm so grateful to be a part of this team. And yeah, I think just by me being able to compete for our country on the world stage, that's one of the biggest dreams of mine come true. And I think the message I want to leave to the young and upcoming athletes is to dream big and dare to achieve those dreams. You know, you can't be scared to chase after what you really want, and you have to make the sacrifices and you have to put in the hard work, but eventually you're going to get there, and you just have to trust in the process and trust in the Lord's plan for you.
0: Wow. Just wow. Dream big, trust in the process, and go hard, work hard, sacrifice. There's a lot going on. But I believe that our young athletes will definitely come across that inspiration and let you be an inspiration for them and for the future as well, and for their dreams as well, to dream big, to work hard, like you've mentioned. And just to wrap us off, any shout outs or word of encouragements that you like to make?
1: Obviously, a big shout out to my parents, who have invested so much time and energy into me. I wouldn't have been here without them. You know, they really are my rocks and my heroes, and they've done everything for me to be able to get to where I am today. I want to thank as well the late Romani Kator and his wife for all they do for us in aquatics back home in the Cook Islands, and Cisnock as well for always supporting us on our journey and opening up so many doors and opportunities for us to really make it to an elite level. All my coaches who have put so much time into training as well, and they also, like, I wouldn't have been here without them either. So yeah, I think so many people I could thank, but those are definitely the main ones. And I want to also thank you guys for allowing me to come here and talk and speak my story. So thank you guys so much.
0: Thank you again. Thank you. Thank you so much for coming on and joining us, Pumin Cooks. And good luck. All the best to your Commonwealth Games. We're so proud of you, and we believe in you, and you will do amazing. Have fun and dream big, go hard.
1: Thank you.

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4: 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A segment allocated so that you as a Cook Islander is aware of what's happening amongst our communities. Hopefully, this will inspire you to learn your reo.

0: 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before I say anything else I'd like to hand it over to you to introduce yourself and also tell us a little bit about yourself as well.
1: Ai, mei taki kia rana tātou kātou toa ko toku ingo ko Mateo and Mālo lelei hoi ki tangata mo hoi whiwhine. My name is Matthew and I'm currently living in the Cook Islands and we just finished our week of celebrating with the King here in Rarotonga.
0: Wow, yes, I saw that last week. I saw the huge event about our King Tupou the VI being carried on the pata during the whole event. Let's talk about the preparation. What was the preparation like for you and our Tongan family or our Tongan community back in the Cook Islands?
1: Yeah, it was such a beautiful experience. I mean, the preparation, we got together, we practiced our songs, we went over the programs, but I don't feel like you can ever really prepare to meet the king, especially for myself, and I'll speak for behalf of the other Tongans here. We've never met the king before. We've never been that close to him. A couple of us have been to the palace or seen him at different events, but we've never been up that close and personal, and so obviously there's already nerves around that, knowing how to speak and what language to talk and what, because there's different languages in Tonga, the noble, the king's language, and the commoner language, but let alone lifting the king. Oh man, we were so nervous about making sure the king wasn't swaying, making sure we didn't drop him. Yeah, a lot of nerves in the preparation for that particular event was very nerve-wracking.
0: No, I can feel you. Especially with carrying around the king and make sure he's not swaying from left to right, being uncomfortable.
1: Exactly.
0: And let's talk about how you got the chance to do that, especially from meeting the king of Tonga, but not in Tonga, in the Cook Islands.
1: Yeah, yeah.
0: How did that feel?
1: It's been crazy, and as my wife's Cook Islander, she said, you know, you should be grateful to me for marrying a Cook Islander, living in the Cook Islands, so I have the chance to meet a Tongan king, right? Man, I never thought in my wildest dreams I'd be that close to the king, let alone carrying him. I mean, what an opportunity it was. From the feedback from what we got, he was excited. He was so happy that he had the opportunity. You know, traditionally in Tonga, you normally carry the king or the royalty after they've passed away. It's as a sign of respect. So this is the first time for the king to be carried on the pa'ata, which was such a historical event. And you can just see from the feedback from the community, from all the videos and news clippings going out, just the Tongan community itself just giving thanks and gratitude to the Cook Islanders. I mean, Cook Islanders turned it up. Not only did they carry the king, there was performances, there was turos happening. Like, they took all the necessities to make sure the king felt welcomed and felt that he was the royalty that he is, right? I'm so grateful that I got to see the Cook Islands just step up, but also for the king to just be so happy to have that experience as well. The reason why I was at the front, I mean, I keep finding myself in these positions where I'm blessed, right? Like, I keep getting blessed with these opportunities. Last year, I got to carry the flag for the Tongan float. This year, I got to carry the king. And I think, you know, that my time as a missionary in Tonga, it helped me prepare for this, you know, for this moment. I received a lot of love, and since my mission finished in 2010, I've just dedicated giving love back to the community. But on the day, the men were so nervous and I thought, all right, this is my opportunity. I'm going to be at the front. He's going to see me. I mean, I already stand out. I'm already the only white guy there. But, you know, I thought, I'm going to go up. I'm going to be the first person to step up there. And, yeah, just kind of took the opportunity. And so apologies if anyone else wanted that chance. But just kind of saw my moment and took it.
0: No, yeah, I love that. You took that moment. You seized the moment and you carried the king and did all that and experienced all that. But let alone, let's talk about the purpose of the whole entire trip that King Tupou arrived on the Cook Islands. What were your thoughts about why he came over and the whole entire ceremony that was held as well?
1: Yeah, I think, I mean, the reason why he came over is just the Chancellor of USP. So he came over to be here for the graduation of the USP graduation. That was the main bit. But I think, you know, there was a lot of bridging of culture happening as well. I got to be present when the Ariki and the King had their ceremony at the Marae. And that was such a beautiful experience to see the singing, again, the culture. Things that I wouldn't normally be present to be able to sit there in the Marae and watch these things. And you hear the discussion about the relationship for all these years. You know, it's not just now. This is hundreds, thousands of years old where they've been working together. And I think it was just the moment to, you know, one, savor the culture, but also reignite the culture between different Polynesian communities, different Polynesian countries, and just to show that there is a unity amongst it. I think that there was a lot of things that the Cook Islanders did, and they just showed their appreciation as if it was their own king. There was no like, oh, it's not my king, we shouldn't be doing these things. It was just, you know, this is where it is, and we're going to step up, and we're going to show out in the Cook Island fashion. And you know, the king loved it. You know, every performance, every time they were there, you could see him, the joy in his face, watching the dancers and the drumming. He even volunteered his soldiers and his encore to get up and dance. And it was funny to watch him. He just pulled out his phone and started filming himself, laughing, having a good time. And yeah, just those moments you don't really get to see on the news, but the king was just very... He just loved being amongst the community and being amongst the people, which was just a humbling experience to see.
0: It is a proud experience, especially for us as well as Cook Islands, seeing our family, our Tongan family out there supporting each other and having that moment and that recognition with the King Tupou the Sixth and him coming over for the USP graduation. So after, let's talk about after, because we did all from the airport all the way to the ceremony, the items, the singing, the dancing, the eating. What were the conversations talked between you and your Tongan community about the whole entire experience?
1: Yeah, I think a lot of people don't know, they didn't see this, it wasn't really broadcasted, but the Tonga community wanted to do what they could for the king. And so one of those things that what it was is to feed the king while he was here. And that's a lot of preparation. You have to do it a certain way. You have to serve it a certain way. And, you know, there's a lot of the community came together to do that now. The Tunapuaka, the Umu, the Moatonga, and then presenting it to the king. We didn't expect anything out of that, but the king actually invited the Tongan community to come and do like a family service where we all as families and individuals actually got to go up and meet the king, shake his hand and have a little conversation with him where we introduced ourselves, what we're doing here in the Cook Islands, introduced it to our families, our children. That's never an opportunity I thought I would ever have. And so, you know, the king, as soon as I spoke to him, he's like, oh, you must be Mormon. You married a brown girl and you speak Tongan and you live in the Cook Islands. I was like, oh yeah, I am. And he said to me, he's like, you know, thank you so much for not dropping me. I said, oh mate, the nerves that I carried in that time. But the conversation afterwards was I think we've just been, I guess, obviously we felt so privileged to have the moment with the king, but I know, as a bigger picture, we felt like we were kind of doing that for all the Tongans that don't really get those opportunities. And the feedback from the Tongan community, just seeing all their praises for how the king was looked after from the Cook Island community as well as the Tongan community, we're just very humbled. And it keeps coming when we see these comments coming and these opportunities. We just see how much bigger the impact was for everyone to have that opportunity. The king did say a couple of words to us where he expressed his gratitude of love towards the Cook Islanders for welcoming and housing the Tongan community. And in what the Tongan community should be doing in return is, you know, making sure that we're contributing to the community, make sure we're contributing by working hard, keeping the law, obeying the law of the land, and just being good people, good representatives of the kingdom. And those words, even though there was only small, it was just very meaning that he kind of gave his blessings for us to be there, and the gratitude that he had that we were getting looked after as a Tong community from the Cook Islanders, and to cherish that so that the so we can continue on.
0: Alrighty, thank you so much for sharing with us, and I hope that you enjoyed your moments with the king and with all the experiences that you've had with during the whole entire ceremony. And thank you for joining us.
1: Sorry. We're just experiencing some technical. Sorry, am I back? Sorry about that. It's so rainy over here. There's so much wind and storm.
0: All right, so where were we? We were talking about exchanging.
1: Yeah, which part did you hear up to? My bad.
0: We were talking about how the king treated you guys with so much acknowledgements, and then we were going towards the communications between you and your Tongan family after the whole entire ceremony.
1: Oh, you missed. I missed a lot. Sorry. What I was saying is just after he's addressed us as families and individuals, he then gave his gratitude to the Cook Island community for looking after us and welcoming us as foreigners. And our responsibility is to step up and be members of the community, to give our respects, be people of the law, and just to contribute back to the community so that our communication and our relationships continue on for the following generations, and to cherish those moments. So, yeah, it's just an awesome experience to hear his thoughts about the Cook Island community and give his gratitude, and also just to give some words of reflection for us and how we should be thankful as well to be here and be a part of the Cook Island community as well.
0: No, yeah, I love that he's acknowledged you, and also coming together with our Tongan community, our Tongan families back in the Cook Islands. And yes, you do not always get that opportunity, especially when you're not at homeland with your king.
1: Yeah, yeah.
0: And then you have the opportunity in the Cook Islands or in a different country, but your king arrives and you have that opportunity just to jump in, be in the front to carry your king and be a part of the whole ceremony. It's just a privilege and honor to see our communities, both of our communities coming together as one, both of our Pacificas coming together as one. So just to wrap us off, any shout outs, anything else to say to our community in the Cook Islands about the event or after the event?
1: Just a big thank you, Meitaki Maata, to everyone who showed up and just put on a performance for him. He was just so impressed by everything and just so touched. You could tell by the way he was smiling and the way he was interacting that he just had a love, and his love for the Cook Island culture and community continued to grow while I was here over the week. I do want to say, I don't know if I should apologize. I actually wore this kohoa, my A, and I didn't know you weren't supposed to wear these types of A when you're around the king. It's reserved for the king. And so I haven't heard much negative feedback, but my apologies to the Tongan community if I insulted or offended anyone by wearing my Hey Lala. I just wanted to be the most presentable and like dressed up for the king, you know, in my best things that I could. And then I realized afterwards I probably shouldn't have worn this. But yeah, just wanted to say thank you again to the Cook Island community for just, everything that they did, all the events, all the food, all the activities. It was just a beautiful thing to see. And hopefully that he feels like he can come back and be a part of the community again and have some more activities.
0: Well, thank you so much, Matthew, for joining us on PMN Cooks. And we do hope that you enjoy the Cook Islands and
1: love it.
0: Make memories of those moments that you've had with the king or the whole entire event, and share those memories with others as well. Thank you again for joining PMN Cooks this afternoon, and may you stay safe and have a blessed day.
1: Meitaki.
0: Tēnā I reira I te tangata tākoto e akarongorongo mai ra koe ta tātou tama ko Matthew Tufas. 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

0: 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Before we start, I'd like to hand it over to you to introduce yourself and also tell us a little bit about yourself before we go into our topic for today.
1: Okay, kia ora everybody. My name's Glory Harunga. I hail from a little township in New Zealand called Nuhaka, which has links towards Takitimuwaka. I am a mother to two kids, and I love to do activism within the trans community, within our whakawahine and akawaene community, and I just build on that, pretty much. And I'm also Miss Whakawahine 2025.
0: First of all, congratulations on being Miss Whakawahine 2026 of this year, 2025. Glory, what inspired you to enter the Miss Whakawahine pageant, and tell us about your thoughts about joining as well?
1: Well, the Whakawahine pageant pretty much started a long time ago in 1996, possibly before that, but they had a big, huge gap. So as I was growing up and getting older, I always actually really wanted them to revamp the pageant. And so the time came last year where they revamped it and brought it back. And I just always wanted to join a pageant, not to feel beautiful, but to let my voice be heard and to communicate with our community wider out there.
0: So during your whole entire pageant of 2025, being Miss Whakawahine of 2025, what was your journey like, the experience as well?
1: The experience was very, almost breathtaking. It was almost like, it happened fast, it happened very quick. So I wasn't, it was like I wasn't even there. But I would say the most beautiful part of being able to be Miss Whakawahine 2025 would be the community, being seen, being represented. I was also the first to take the title outside of New Zealand, where I became a judge for the Miss Jewel Cook Islands pageant. And that to me was like a dream in itself. Going forward now, it's a bit more struggling because we decided that we will be upholding the pageantry and moving it into 2026. So I decided to get a committee together from Wellington, and it's a collaboration pretty much of our sisterhood with Seve Olivia Nu'o Noa, Talia Timaru, Lee Martin, Leilani Vavisau, and Phoenix Tipol. So we decided to gather together and create Miss Whakawahine 2026 of like another revamp for the pageant that just went. Yeah.
0: It's just amazing what you and your other colleagues as well decide to build as well, from all the way from last year and being the judge as well for the Miss Jewel, and going through those experiences through that journey as well has built such big impact for you and our community as well to do more, dream big as well. With the pageant of course is about much more than competition. What values or messages do you hope to represent throughout this year's journey?
1: I think for this year's journey and this year's message is beauty isn't on the outside. It's more on the inside. I feel that everyone comes with their own type of beauty, and some of it's unseen and some of it is seen, but, you know, we're really looking for, you don't have to be the

0: mm-hmm. as well, to go in that competition, to win it all, to be it all. I believe that throughout the whole entire journey as well, there's been some preparations. How have preparation been for this year's pageant, and what has been the most exciting or challenging part of the experience so far?
1: Preparations have been somewhat, I probably couldn't say it on air. it's been thriving, but it's also been striving. So I think the most exciting part is seeing the contestants that are coming through or the applications. And the most challenging would be also to bring in applications. Yeah.
0: All right. Thank you so much for sharing with us about the applications and the how hard it is to take it out and bring it back in. But hey, it's the voice that matters, and your participation is all that matters. As long as we see you, you see us in the whole entire pageant. Culture and communities are important aspects of Miss Waka Wahine. How do you plan to showcase your heritage and connection with your community through the pageant?
1: I think with this pageant, we decided to not have it inclusive to New Zealand Māori. We decided as long as you call New Zealand home, haere mai. So I think in all essence, you already know the contestant will already know who they are with their heritage, their ancestry and whatnot. But I think it's more bringing into the queer community, the trans community, and the whakawahine akawaene heritage to bring in. So messages like to, how do I say this? Messages towards the community, and in order to connect with them, we must first find common ground. So the common ground being food, family, and also that we're not different from each other.
0: Yeah, definitely. We are all the same. We have to be seen. You know, everyone's the same with throughout the whole pageant, and proud New Zealands. You know, proud New Zealands, proud yeah. Pacifics, proud Cook Islanders, and wherever you're wherever you're from. Okay, is most welcome in this pageant, I believe, and that's the most important thing. Just to wrap us off then, any word or of encouragement or shout outs that you like to make as well?
1: For words of encouragement, I hope everyone stands in their truth, stands authentically, stands strong. And shout out to Whenua in Matawere Cook Islands. And what else? Shout out to Hi Mummy, and shout out to all.
0: Well, thank you so much for joining us on PMN Cooks. We do hope that you have a wonderful day, and we'll catch you soon.
1: Yeah, thank you for the opportunity.
0: Meitaki ngao, kakite.
1: Kakite.
0: Tēnā ere rei te istangata takoto akarongorongo mai na koia tō tātou tai ake ko Glory Haronga, koia te Maine Purotu o te Miss Waka Wahine 2025, ma e koia katoa te tai te riro e judge, me kakare kakaranga aroto i te reo Māori e ake nei tau tai ake, e akawā no te Miss Jewel, te rawe i atu i te imataiti. 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

0: Kimenuse 5 Talofakoe Amvamalale Atinu'u. National will overhaul KiwiSaver if re-elected, making it mandatory for all workers and lift the combined contribution rates to 12%. National leader Christopher Luxon announced the proposed reforms at the
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0: 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Hopefully, this will inspire you to learn your reo. Let's go.
1: PMN News at 5, Talofa Koe, I'm Vamala Leatinu'u. National will overhaul KiwiSaver if re-elected, making it mandatory for all workers and lift the combined contribution rates to 12%. National leader Christopher Luxon announced the proposed reforms at the party's national conference in Lower Hutt. He told party faithful National will back New Zealanders to get ahead, build a bigger nest egg and retire with greater financial security.
2: We want to make it compulsory, universal. We want to make sure that we can get that $1,500 kickstart into every child born in this country. You know, with the compound interest and the time value of money, it's a really good thing for every Kiwi to be invested. For us, it's just the right thing to do to put a bigger, stronger pool of savings and investment into the country.
1: Meanwhile, the leader of the ACT Party describes the National Party's 12% KiwiSaver policy as a gift to the financial sector. National will overhaul KiwiSaver if re-elected, making it mandatory for all workers and lift the combined contribution rates to 12%. David Seymour says the compulsory savings scheme might appear lucrative, but he is urging more scrutiny over the policy.
3: The idea of 12% compulsory KiwiSaver savings, I'm sure will be popular the first time people hear it, until people ask, where does the money come from? That's 12% of your income that you can't use to pay down your mortgage, you can't use to invest in your small business, but you may find you are borrowing from the banks. And
1: the former manager of the Mangere Town Centre is among three Pacific candidates joining NZ First's election lineup. Vicky Hull joins a throng of powerful Pacific candidates contesting the seat for Mangere, which has been a traditionally red Labour seat. NZ First MP Casey Costello says Vicky Hull has a proven record in public service and has the right credentials that align with the party.
4: With over a decade of experience in public service, governance and economic development, she brings practical leadership, strong local knowledge and a no-nonsense approach focused on delivering real outcomes for everyday New Zealanders. She understands what poverty feels like and understands the practical solutions to these complex issues.
1: In other news, the deadly H5 bird flu variant, confirmed in Australia for first time, has triggered alarm bells for health authorities here. The alert comes after a migratory seabird in Western Australia was confirmed to have the same deadly H5N1 strain that has killed millions of chickens, ducks, wild birds, poultry, and some mammals globally since late 2021. Minister for Biosecurity Andrew Hoggard said New Zealand was well prepared with work done by Health NZ and other government agencies. But epidemiologist Michael Baker is concerned New Zealand has rejected the World Health Organization's latest revisions to health regulations. He says government needs to reverse that rejection as it's not supporting the global health efforts to control and prevent pandemic threats. To sports, Hurricane winger Fehi Fineanga Nofo is one of four uncapped players named in Dave Rennie's first squad as All Blacks. Adi Savia succeeds the injured Scott Barrett as captain in a squad of 34 for next month's Nations Championship home test, starting against France in Christchurch on 4th July. Savia comes fresh off a championship-winning season under Rennie for Kobe Steel in Japan's League One competition, along with seasoned midfielder Anton Lennert Brown, who also wins selection. Radio NZ sports reporter Joe Porter highlights some of the reasons why Savia was the natural choice for All Blacks captain.
5: So Adi Savia, the new All Blacks captain, probably predicted by many people, he's often the best player on the field for the All Blacks. He's a natural leader, a talisman for Moana Pacifica and the Pacifica community and the rugby and New Zealand communities as well. He leads by example. He has a lot of empathy with the younger players.
1: And that's PMN News at 5 p.m. For more Pacific news and sport, go to pmn.co.nz.
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0: the bilingual segment on PMN Cook Islands, embracing all, including all, towards learning about our heritage, our language, ourselves. The bilingual segment on PMN Cook Islands.
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0: Fime News at 6, whakalofala yatu, I'm Vamaila Leatinu'u. The Green Party is proposing several new taxes, including taxes on wealth, inheritance and corporations. The package, the Greens' first major policy announcement for November's election, also includes a levy on the Big Four banks and the removal of interest deductibility for landlords. Co-leader Marama Davidson says the system has been rigged for years.
1: While massive riches are being held in the hands of a few, one in seven children in Aotearoa is living in poverty, going without kai, warm clothes and heating in their homes. Too many people are struggling despite their hard work.
0: The Greens would also adjust tax settings to introduce a tax-free threshold below $10,000 while increasing the tax rate for those earning over $160,000. Some teachers are traumatized and unable to work after students used AI or deepfake videos to make pornographic images of them. RNZ understands multiple teachers have been subject of these posts, featuring teachers bad-mouthing students to naked images. The government is reaching the final stages of considering its social media ban for under-16s. Auckland's Sacred Heart College headmaster Patrick Walsh says he has had two principals report pornographic AI deepfake videos of teachers made by students.
2: It's essentially the teachers without any clothes on in sexualized poses. Some of them are quite clearly fake, but others it takes a little bit more time for technicians to detect it.
0: The manager of the Pasifika o Wairarapa Trust says cuts to its funding have left the local Pacific community stranded in the face of ongoing social and health strains. The trust was formed during the pandemic to support the Pacific community with everyday challenges. Luther Toloa says they filled a glaring gap in wraparound support for Pacific households who didn't have trust in government. He says work to support Pasifika in housing, health and other issues is more needed than ever.
3: The government saw fit to remove all the resources that came with it. Unfortunately, the issues that have been there before the COVID came along and during the COVID remained. So all COVID did was magnify the issues.
0: The New Zealand Air Force says finding a fisherman alive after a week had drifted in the northern Cook Islands is a remarkable result. Pone Apiuta from the remote Pukapuka Island was discovered by a New Zealand surveillance plane on Friday after spending a week lost at sea in a small dinghy. Wing Commander Mark Chadwick says finding Apiuta after hours combing the ocean was incredibly rewarding for the crew.
4: Pretty significant, really. I think, you know, we've got some good intelligence and data to put us in the right area, but the fact that, you know, something so small and such a vast search area, and it really was a huge area that we were searching in to find him, it's very, very, very rewarding.
0: The fisherman is expected to arrive in New Zealand from Samoa tomorrow. To the FIFA World Cup, Egypt scored 3 second-half goals to claim their first ever World Cup win, beating the All Whites 3-1 at BC Place in Vancouver. Mohamed Salah was instrumental for Egypt as they turned around a 1-0 halftime deficit to score 3 second-half goals to take the game away from the All Whites and deny them their first win at the World Cup. And that's PMN News at 6 p.m. For more Pacific news and sport, go to pmn.co.nz.
5: Kia ora, tātou katoa, te aromato, te tui. 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
1: 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So from next door to down the road?
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0: The emergency visit
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0: Okay.
1: You know, with the living costs.
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1: 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It's still the same shops. Yeah, te otoa, te pack and save, the countdown, taitei me te new world. New world, so te tumo iran, because akatoa nā te taitei me special. Yeah, you know, me oko māma, me mai te advertise, mai irunga o te programu, you know, irunga te matapuka, ka māma, ko ini rea te stick man o te pack and save.
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0: 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E oti, 3 free doctor's visits I te matahi te hotai.
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0: No te kātotua.
1: Okay.
0: Which I think is really good, because I only go 3 times to the doctors in a year anyways. More local doctor's clinics.
1: That's what we need.
0: E oti, a future fund to invest in New Zealand businesses and create jobs. Ko te rā tā rātou e anu anu nei.
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1: 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Yeah, ki ere ki amani tamari.
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1: 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Yeah. Okay?
0: Okay.
1: 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Now, ano mai te pepe.
0: Yes.
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1: 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Okay, because maane aku I Australia, they had the same.
0: Oh, really?
1: Yes, but okay. Tarato was more. I remember, I think tawasini o tukakiru o te tawasini maane rua tawasini atu. Te pe me ano I a certain time. But I think kua kota, I don't know if they still do it, but I think it stopped. Anywho, tāku I angate. Kia koe e the national.
0: Mm.
1: 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Okay, te tuatau e ano e te pepe. 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
1: 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But, karewe ki te tupu apinga o tire ra mun.
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1: 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Yeah.
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1: 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Yeah. 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

0: that's my question. I totally disagree. 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
1: Mm.
0: Yeah. I like the idea, I have to say. So, again, I'm not being biased. I'm just looking at what I can see.
1: Can see.
0: Tā koe ki te nea.
1: Wā, tērā au ki te vairo e konei e te tangata kuki arani te autara ngā māua no te iopone. 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Nahau, at the end of the day, nahau noti e hiki.
0: And the other thing, sorry, I have to say is, please, pati ang te hitato, ere e iki.
1: Iki ai.
0: Ere e iki.
1: Ako e no vare ua.
0: Ia e tarutaru.
1: Ia.
0: Me kare tano e to omana. Because kare koe iki anu.
1: Wā, te katoanga o te aronga e protest. E tātane runga e tarato matapuka. Te aka pāpu atu nei au ki a koe.
0: Kare rato.
1: Atoi, ko lato te mea. Te aronga te kore hiki. Te hiki anga i tapākene.
0: Yeah. So, you know, like I said, for me, the labor about the transportation, public transport. Yeah, the reason why I say this because again tahu to anga tari te api. Te tai pai te tamari kare tai vu mena ki te api. No te mea kare ro kare are muni catch mai te bus, so they have to walk. Yeah, and te tai pai kara puti ka ke kirunga te reru because it's better chance not to be caught without a ticket. And this, arewe amanian, ko teia e tupune I roto. Tāko api, and I believe it's happening everywhere.
1: Everywhere else, yeah. Wow, ko ki te tai ki te, the public transport. 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
0: Right, okay.
1: Yeah, so that was the trial that I did last year. 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
0: 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Happy birthday, kia koe, Shannon.
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1: Wow.
0: So all the very best to you all. 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
1: 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And ka even tā, Joe Pete. Okay? Yeah. 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
2: All right.
1: Here we go. Happy birthday, kia koe.
2: Koe.
1: Happy birthday, kia koe.
2: Koe.
1: Happy birthday, happy birthday. Happy birthday, kia koe, Joe Pete.
2: Hep, hep, hep.
1: Hooray.
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I'm not sure if you're listening at the moment, but I'm thinking of you all, of you both, and uncle wishing you, you know, all the strength and all the God's healing hands on you. Te tauturu mai a koe I te ngā tuatau makimaki e nāro tōnei koe. And also, so for me, this week is actually one of my baby's birthday. So Akimata is my eldest, and then I have a daughter after Akimata, but she passed away 19 years ago. So she would have been 19 years old, and she is buried I Moe Tō Mātou Menema I Aitutaki. And yeah, so just thinking about her, you know, how beautiful she would have been. I know she's beautiful already, but yeah, just 19 years since she's been away, she's passed, I still think of her. And actually for the first time for a very long time, we normally celebrate her birthday, but this year I just celebrated by myself. And yeah, and just thought of her, you know. Yeah, she would have been 19 years old, 21st of June. And she's actually named after me. Her name is Caroline Bishop. Well, Caroline Bishop Makara is her full name. And yeah, so I just wanted to share that with everybody and those of us

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And I heard te kare metaki mana te kinokino te rewa I tia ngāra. 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
2: Come here again.
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1: 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And thank you for your company, Tamarikima. I hope that you will enjoy today's Kids Corner.
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0: PMA News at 6. Sara Fakoi, I'm Levi Matautia Morgan. British Prime Minister Sir Keir Starmer says he will step down as Labour leader and Prime Minister after conceding his party no longer believes he is the best person to lead them to the next election. In an emotional resignation speech, Starmer says becoming Prime Minister was the proudest moment of his life and he will support an orderly handover of power.
1: Every decision I've taken has been about putting the country I love first. That is why I will resign as leader of the Labour Party. I have spoken to His Majesty the King this morning to inform him of my decision.
0: Starmer expects a new Labour leader to be chosen before Parliament returns in September. Meanwhile, Andy Abrenham has been sworn in as MP for Markerfield and is considered the frontrunner for the top spot. Back home, the Salvation Army is criticising National's plans for compulsory KiwiSaver, saying if people are struggling today to meet their basics, we can't expect them to save for tomorrow. National wants to make KiwiSaver compulsory, with workers paying 6% of their income into the scheme and employers matching it by April 2032.

0: Salvation Army's Bonnie Robinson says many low-income earners are already struggling to cover the basics and can't afford to reduce their income by 6%.
1: I mean, that would represent, you know, a third to half of some people's food budgets. It represents turning the heater on or off when it's cold. It represents, can I buy the new thing my child needs for school?
0: Some teachers are traumatised and unable to work after students use AI or deepfake videos to make pornographic images of them. RNZ understands multiple teachers have been the subject of these posts, featuring teachers badmouthing students to naked images. The government is reaching the final stages of considering a social media ban for under-16s, and Auckland Sacred Heart College headmaster Patrick Walsh says he's had two principals report pornographic AI deepfake videos of teachers made by students.
2: It's essentially the teachers without any clothes on in sexualized poses. Some of them are quite clearly fake, but others it takes a little bit more time for technicians to detect it.
0: Talks with France over New Caledonia's political future are expected to resume after this weekend's elections. New Caledonia is preparing to hold its first provincial elections in 7 years this Sunday. And RNZ French Pacific correspondent Patrick de Cloitre says that the suspects locals have been more pressing issues on their minds than talks with France.
3: Concerns like how will New Caledonia's economy recover? All these very down-to-earth issues like transportation between the islands, which at the moment is facing a very serious crisis. There is also the impact that the recent crisis has had on the public health service, especially in the outer islands.
0: Turning to sports now, the newly appointed All Blacks captain, Adi Savea, says he'll give the role everything he's got. The 101-test veteran succeeds the injured Scott Barrett as captain in a new squad of 34 for next month's Nations Championship home tests. And Savea told those assembled at the squad announcement in Palmerston North that he had spoken with his parents.
4: My mum shed a few tears, but I understand the responsibility and the honour to be in this role. So, give him my everything.
0: The All Blacks' first test is against France in Christchurch on the 4th of July. And that's PMN News at 6. For more Pacific news and sports, go to pmn.co.nz.
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5: Taolo falava kia ora na malua lelei. Bulawanaka, welcome into Pacific Mornings on 531 PI. It's Tuesday, the 23rd of June. William Turetti keeping you company through until 9 a.m. this morning. 4 minutes past 6 o'clock. Waking up in a world where the UK gets a new Prime Minister. Again. I spent part of my evening doing something I suspect only political tragics would appreciate. I was sitting there, watching his resignation unfold, messaging a friend who, by coincidence, works in the BBC newsroom. It was all going down in London. We were both totally nerding out, watching as the British Prime Minister, Sir Keir Starmer, stood outside number 10 Downing Street and announced he was resigning. Now, this is not a surprise. This has been coming for a long time. It's like a slow burn train wreck. So, he finally did it. And honestly, Britain changes prime ministers so often these days that I barely have enough time to remember who's in charge before they're packing up the moving boxes. They change as much as they change their underwear, frankly. Because since David Cameron left back in 2016, they've gone through Theresa May, Boris Johnson, Liz Truss, Rishi Sunak, Keir Starmer. That's a string of prime ministers. And at this point, being British Prime Minister feels less like a job and more like jury duty, doesn't it? Nobody really wants, but eventually your name comes up. Take a listen to what Keir Starmer had to say. This was obviously him at the front of Downing Street overnight, talking about him resigning. This is just a bit of a snippet.
7: Every decision I've taken has been about putting the country I love first. That is why I will resign as leader of the Labour Party. I have spoken to His Majesty the King this morning to inform him of my decision. I will ask the National Executive Committee of the Labour Party to set out a timetable with nominations opening on the 9th of July and completed by the summer recess. In the case of a contest, this will ensure a new leader is in place before Parliament returns in September. I will remain in post as Prime Minister until the contest is complete.
5: I feel a wee bit sorry for Starmer. He came in to the job as Prime Minister with a massive mandate by the British folk at the 2024 general election. Now, obviously, that mandate has been squandered, some would argue, based on flip-flopping on policy, stumbles, and also this feeling that he just has not held his own as Prime Minister up against the likes of, say, US President Donald Trump, who has criticised him so many times. I'm talking about Starmer being criticised. Now, apparently Andy Burnham is now the front runner to be the next British Prime Minister. And look, he certainly doesn't lack ambition, this guy. From what I could gather from him, I'm not that much of a fan. Look, I'm all for being ambitious, don't get me wrong, but when you're just someone who is vying for the top job, you're desperate for it, yeah, nah, not a fan. And there was also something wonderfully British about Starmer's resignation speech as well. As he stood there delivering his sombre address, you could hear loud singing in the background. Fitting, really, because after months of hearing the chorus of calls from his own MPs demanding he resign, he finally got a backing track to go with it. It's honestly so poetic. Shakespeare couldn't have written it better. Meanwhile, moving much closer to home, Fiji police have found themselves dealing with something far more unusual. More than 60 parcels containing white substances have washed up around the country. 27 were discovered in the Lao group, another 35 near Munuya Island, and earlier packages found in Kadavu tested positive for cocaine. It's prompted police to warn people living in coastal communities not to open any suspicious packages they come across, which is probably one of those warnings you never expect to hear. Usually if something washes up on the beach, it's driftwood or a jandal. So there you go. And here in New Zealand, new polling out this morning shows the Green Party is gaining public confidence across a range of issues. The Ipsos Issues Monitor suggests voters are increasingly believing the Greens can tackle everything from housing to healthcare and the cost of living. The party's welcoming the results, although pollsters themselves are cautioning against reading too much into them. As every political party knows, being trusted in June doesn't necessarily mean voted on an election day, which is not until November. So plenty to get through this morning. Would welcome your feedback at any time. Pacific Mornings at pmn.co.nz, Facebook page 531PI, the text machine 531. Coming up for you on the program this morning, we'll be joined by a member of the PMN News team to bring you the lowdown on domestic and international affairs. Stick around for that. We've got your weather, traffic and airports update half past the hour. We'll get into Will's Word just before international headlines at 7. Then in the 7 o'clock hour, Pacific Nations are voicing frustration after the latest round of United Nations climate talks. Well, with little progress on climate finance, adaption and tougher emissions cuts, many of the biggest decisions have been delayed until COP31 in Turkey, which is, COP31, should I say, in general. Fiji's climate chief has warned countries trying to block references to climate science are not our friends, while Pacific advocates say exceeding 1.5 degrees would have devastating consequences for communities, reefs and livelihoods. So where do things go from here? What does the stalemate mean for the Pacific? We'll take a closer look at 7:15. At 7:30, New Zealand First is making a play for Pacific voters, unveiling three new candidates to contest seats in South Auckland. Among them is Vicky Hull, who will challenge Labour's Le Maunga Lydia Sorsini and Green Party candidate Mikau Mulupula in Mangere. Now, the announcement comes as parties step up their campaigning ahead of this year's election. So, what has driven Vicky Hull to enter politics? Why New Zealand First? And how does she plan to win over one of the country's most diverse electorates? Vicky Hull joins us at live at 7:30 for her first interview since being selected. Also, did I say Turkey for COP31? No, ignore that. There was a fake news by me. I was hallucinating. Coming up for you in the 8 o'clock hour, Nationals' KiwiSaver changes are sparking debate, with Labor ruling out any changes to superannuation settings. The government wants to automatically enrol newborns into KiwiSaver with a $1,500 baby boost and make KiwiSaver contributions compulsory, including for people over 65. It comes alongside wider discussion around the future cost of retirement and whether New Zealand super can remain sustainable. We'll take a look at that debate in the 8 o'clock hour. And finally, just before we wrap up the show, Labour has announced Tangi Malama as its candidate for Rangitata of Tukilauan and Tongan heritage. She's hoping to unseat popular National MP James Meagher in what's expected to be a tough contest. Rangitata has long been considered safe national territory, making the challenge a significant one for Labour. So what has motivated her to put her hand up? What issues does she believe matters most to voters? All of that and more is coming up on the show that informs, educates and entertains. All right, let's ease you into the hour with some happy music this morning, and you'll be loving this song if you're a Tongan as well. What's the track for us? Good morning to you.
0: Good morning, my friend. Let's go to Angela Afiaki this morning. Happy, happy Tonga, 5:31 p.m. Good morning.

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1: 16 minutes past 6 o'clock, Tuesday, the 23rd of June. You're with William Turetti. This hour, pleasure to be in your company. All right, let's get you up to speed with all the very latest news. Joining us is senior journalist Carly Strong. Good morning to you.
2: Will. Good morning, everyone.
1: Let's kick straight into the UK Prime Minister's resignation.
2: Yes. Now, this has been flagged for weeks, perhaps even months, but Sir Keir Starmer has finally confirmed that he's stepping down. And as you mentioned in your intro, and a slightly emotional or very prim and proper announcement in front of 10 Downing Street saying he's no longer the person to lead the party. The Makerfield MP, Andy Barnum, is largely pipped to be the front runner. And just having a look at what this might mean for the Pacific. Of course, we have the Commonwealth relationship there. But UK has been through a really difficult time lately with a slew of prime ministers. I think there's also been a very strong anti-immigrant movement that has just been led to violent protests, which we've seen across the news. So let's hope that this change can bring some stability for them and the region, because really we want democracy to play out peacefully here.
3: Totally. I just don't think the UK has been in a stable position politically ever since the fallout from Brexit. And if we take a look at the Brexit referendum, and that's what gave rise to Nigel Farage, who obviously leads Reform over in the UK, which has had that massive swell in support because of that kind of anti-immigration stance. And then we also take a look at the string of prime ministers since 2016 that just have not been able to make proper, genuine inroads. I'm thinking of Theresa May, who took over from David Cameron. And then you had Boris Johnson, who got himself in a bit of a kerfuffle during the COVID pandemic. You had Liz Truss, who lasted just days, really. And then we had Rishi Sunak. Probably of the string of them, Rishi Sunak was arguably all right at the job. And then Sir Keir Starmer was handed this massive mandate at the 2024 election, squandered it, him, and, you know, the blame shouldn't just go solely on him. It should also go on his cabinet as well. The same people that have been calling for his resignation for weeks, I'm sorry, they need to be booted out the door as well. In fact, I'm going to go as far as saying, hold a snap election, because at this point, the Conservatives with Kemi Badenoch, they, you know, Conservatives were in power for a long time, but she seems a hell of a lot more capable than the current lot. And I just am not convinced that Andy Burnham, the guy that's coming in, is going to be the great saviour that they need. I'm sorry, it just, UK politics is just grinds my gears at the moment. We want stability. I know we're all the way on the other side of the world, but I mean, what goes on there matters to us here too. So that's just my 2 cents. I'll have more to say during Will's word. Let's turn our attention to the All Blacks squad announcement.
2: Yes, very exciting for our Pacific players, but Adi Savia has been confirmed as the All Blacks captain.
3: Very exciting.
2: Yes, he's hoped he'll lead the All Blacks into a new era under coach Dave Rennie. This is interesting because Rennie already said he wouldn't be choosing any favourites.
3: That's right.
2: He was doing it based on performance, and so Hurricanes players, after their magnificent Super Rugby performance, really had a strong representation. There were some new caps, Xavier Numia, and outside back Fihi Finianganofo. He scored 17 tries across the Super Rugby Pacific season, so he was an obvious pick. There's a little bit of drama around Fihi's appointment because he had signed for Newcastle later this year, choosing to support his family, which kind of we know means they offered him more money, but that now appears to be in question. Some of the Pacific players that got snubbed, shall we say, there was the Hurricanes co-captain Duplessis Kariffi. Riku Ioane wasn't named as well. Some of the favourites that I like to see, like Timothy Tavatavanawai, David Havili, didn't get on the list this year. So really interesting to see what will come of all of this. But Adi Savia, you know, we saw how great he was with Moana Pacifica, and we'd really love to see that Pacific style of leadership, I think, in this next era for the All Blacks.
3: I'm excited about this era.
2: Yeah.
3: All right, so turning our attention to matters that are not to be excited about. Cocaine washes up on Fiji beaches.
2: Yeah, absolutely, Will. More than 60 parcels. These look like they're just wrapped in brown tape, and kind of these 1 kilo bricks have come up on the remote island in the Lao group along Munia Island. And they're kind of wondering where it came from. There's been tons of cocaine seized in the Pacific, even since the start of the year. And we had the Pacific Pacific police ministers have their meeting where they decided to work as a unit and figure out, station some police over in America to kind of maybe stop the source of it coming from there. But I think what's interesting is I haven't seen any reaction from locals over there. Hopefully it's just kind of this is the thing. You don't want it to become something that is used in the islands, but you also don't want the islands to become a thoroughfare. They call it the Narco Highway. So, yeah, it'll be great. It's great that police are finding this and then hopefully can figure out where it's coming from and stop those streams.
3: Indeed. Look, to Tonga, and they've passed the budget.
2: Finally, yes.
3: Finally.
2: After weeks of debate, Tonga's passed its budget for this year to 2027. The Tongan Prime Minister, Lord Whakawhanua, finally got it across the line. This is a budget of 949 million pahanga. Now, what's interesting is Tonga has a huge debt level. And so RNZ Pacific's correspondent Kalafi Mawala, he said this has been a key issue in the budget debate, is how they also have a deficit of 38.1 million New Zealand dollars. So trying to figure out how to bridge that gap. The people arguing for it say government bonds will cover the deficit, but former finance minister Dr. Aisaki Eke says the government bonds may not generate the expected revenue, so it could be seen as a bit reckless. Tonga's been trying to pay down its debt by 2030, so if they can hold their reserve hold their nerve, that will be really good, because at the moment their debt repayments is costing more than what their infrastructure budget is, and it's a sizable chunk of what they're getting each year. And meanwhile, China is always there in the background offering loans and building infrastructure. So, yeah, whether they can kind of manage not to be tempted by that remains to be seen.
3: And finally, Papua New Guinea dance crew One Squad impresses on the world stage.
2: Yeah, this is a cool one, Will. So the International Dance League Championships, or the IDL, this is considered to be the NRL equivalent for dance on the world stage. And so Papua New Guinea's One Squad dance team, they were the only team from the Pacific to make the semi-finals of the Hip Hop International Dance Champs. They say they're also representing the wider Pacific, a region they believe deserves greater recognition on the global dance stage. And so they compete across six different locations around the world to get points. And so at the moment, they're in third place, working towards a world championship title. Best of luck to them. And then there's some really cool videos of, they're quite acrobatic, so there's a lot of flips. There's a lot of like jumping in the air and then tumbling when you reach the ground. And so I say best of luck to them. And I remember back with Paris Gobel's crew when they made their mark with the royal family that they were called. And look at what she's gone on to do since she was a teenager, really. So yeah, best of luck. Nice to see Pacific talent on the world stage.
3: Certainly. Where can people go to for more news?
2: We love all the latest on pmn.co.nz and our socials.
3: Yes, leading the front of our website this morning, Pacific leaders warn at the Bond Talks. I'll have more on this. This is about the climate. We've got Kristen Ravoy, our senior journalist, who is in Germany at the moment, covering this for us. I'll have more details for you in the 7 o'clock hour. And of course, as we spoke about here, Savia named captain as the Pacific duo break into the All Black squad. You're listening to Pacific Mornings on 531 PI. I'll be back with you in around, a wee bit. We've got your weather, traffic and airports update first in 5 minutes. Then we've got Will's Word. Spoiler alert, I've got more to say on the UK Prime Minister's resignation. I'm still hated by it. I've got a view. And, you're still listening to Pacific Mornings on 531 PI. Back with you in a moment. Stick around.

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1: It is bang on 6:30 now on this beautiful Tuesday morning. Today I'm under with my friends. Let's get into your weather, traffic and airports update for the day. Kick-starting with your weather. In Northland, we've got isolated showers from the afternoon, turning to rain in the evening. It's possibly heavy and thundery around northern coast tonight. Auckland to Taranaki, we've got cloud increasing, isolated showers more widespread for northern Auckland in the morning. Coromandel and Bay of Plenty, including the Central High Country, it's mostly cloudy with the occasional rain for Coromandel, possibly heavy spreading elsewhere from the morning. Gisborne to Wairarapa, also Whanganui to Wellington, it's mainly fine. We've got the odd light shower north of Gisborne City and then cloud increasing everywhere in the afternoon with a possible late shower. Cloudy periods today in Nelson to Westland, scattered showers developing in the morning. It's fine today in Marlborough to Southland with early frost, fog patches persisting in central Otago late with high cloud. Fiordland and Stewart Island, showers turning to rain later today. Finally, the Chatham Islands, we've got cloudy periods today. Traffic update for Auckland and Wellington. In Auckland, there's a road hazard on State Highway 20 and Puanui Road to Massey Road going northbound. Now, due to a crash on State Highway 20, the right and northbound lane is blocked between Puanui and Massey Road, so traffic is backed up to Cavendish Drive Pass, so do pass with care and do allow extra time for delays this morning. Nothing new to report on in terms of your airport update in the main centres, which is good news. Of course, we do suggest that you check your airport websites and your airlines for updated information on your travel this morning. And that is your weather, traffic and airports update for the hour. 29 minutes to 7 o'clock. 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Good morning.

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1: Now, I'm a bit of a tragic when it comes to British politics. Like the loser I am, I've sat through election night coverage since 2015. And perhaps that's because Westminster politics feels very much like our own here in New Zealand. It's what our own system is modelled after. So watching Sir Keir Starmer walk out of number 10 and announce his resignation last night felt strangely routine, almost deja vu-like. Over the past decade, Britain has burned through prime ministers at an extraordinary rate. David Cameron, Theresa May, Boris Johnson, Liz Truss, Rishi Sunak, now Keir Starmer. Of course, Brexit cast a long shadow over much of that instability. But the bigger problem goes beyond that, I think. Britain has developed a habit of treating leadership changes as a solution in themselves. Poll numbers dip, factions get restless, MPs start to get spooked, and suddenly they're replacing their prime minister. It's like changing underwear to them. And it's a dangerous habit. Honestly, changing the person at the top doesn't necessarily solve the problems underneath. And it doesn't suddenly repair the divisions within side parties, which is very loud at the moment in the Labour Party. And it doesn't magically improve the economy either. In fact, constant leadership churn, I think, achieves the opposite. Governments become too consumed by internal politics. Ironically, the latest resignation had a touch of poetry to it. As Starmer delivered his farewell outside Downing Street, loud singing could be heard in the background. Fitting, really, after months of hearing the chorus of calls from his own MPs demanding he go. But for all the theatre, British politics should also serve as a cautionary tale for us. It's about stability. Here in New Zealand, we've had leadership changes, but thankfully, we still treat rolling a sitting prime minister as a measure of last resort, something to do only when the political damage has become severe. And that's how it should be. The same cannot be said in the UK, where it seems to be the default. As soon as times get tough, oh heck, we better change the Prime Minister. Aren't you just thankful you're living in New Zealand? We talk about tough times here, politically. Spare a thought for those in the UK. That's Will's Word.
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1: You're listening to Pacific Mornings on 531 PI. I'm William Teresi. Wonderful to be in your company. All right, we've yapped on enough about UK politics. You know it by now if you've been listening this morning. The British Prime Minister's gone, so let's move on to the day's other big news. Israeli soldiers shot dead two Palestinian teenagers in the occupied West Bank, according to Palestinian officials, while the Israeli military say the two had attacked a nearby Jewish settlement with firebombs and burning tyres. There was no immediate further comment from Palestinian officials about the fatal incident in the area of Beit Umar. Official Palestinian news agency Wafa says the teens were aged 15 and 19, and a relative confirmed their ages to Reuters. Reuters says it has been unable to identify or verify the Israeli military's account. Turning our attention to Central Philippines, where three people were killed and five injured in a school shooting in the Central Philippines. Police say the two suspects had been arrested after the shooting at the San Jose National High School. The shooting occurred at approximately 9 a.m. local time inside the school, adding that an investigation is ongoing to determine the circumstances behind the incident. Turning our attention to bird flu. A second bird found sick on a remote beach in Western Australia's south coast is now tested positive for a deadly strain of bird flu. Federal Agriculture Minister Julie Collins says the testing at, well, a special facility has confirmed both a brown skua and northern giant petrel had tested positive for the flu. Both birds were found, well, near Perth. Oh, not good. And finally, just before we go to a break, The first round of talks between high-ranking US and Iranian officials in Switzerland ended Monday local time, with mediators saying it was a tense opening, marked by Tehran's announcement that it had again closed the Strait of Hormuz and US President Donald Trump repeating his threats to resume attacks on Iran. A joint statement from mediating nations Qatar and Pakistan said the US and Iran agreed to a roadmap toward a final deal within 60 days. Technical talks will continue for the rest of the week in the Qatari-owned Swiss Mountain Resort, according to a statement which was released by the Qatar Foreign Ministry, should I say. This is Pacific Mornings on 531 PI. Reach out to us at any time, pacificmornings@pmn.co.nz. Actually, we can squeeze one more story in. A record 2.7 tons of cocaine worth an estimated street value of $816 million. That's Australian dollars. So if we convert that, that's about 996 million here in New Zealand, has been seized at a semi-rural property in Greater Western Sydney. That is a hell of a lot of cocaine. How do you even get that to a rural property without being detected? Well, clearly they were detected, but jeepers.
2: How much did you say?
1: 2.7 tons.
2: Oh, that's huge.
1: Worth of cocaine. The drugs were hidden in underground bunkers concealed by false doors within three shipping containers near the property. I just want to know, in what world do these people think that they can ever get away with this kind of stuff? Honestly. And that is a lot of cocaine.
2: Tons is crazy too, bro.
1: Jeepers.
2: That's so much a movie, that around.
1: Honestly, that's ridiculous. You're listening to Pacific Mornings on 531 PI with me, William Tracy. Back with you in just a moment. Stick around.
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1: This is Pacific Mornings with me, William Tretti, 11 minutes until... Nah, it's 10 minutes now. Let's see, the time moves fast. 10 minutes until 7 o'clock. But before we let you know what's coming up on the program in the next hour, let's get you through some Pacific news headlines you're waking up to in case you've missed it. Papua New Guinea's ruling Pangu Party says it would support a 15-year transition process for Bougainville, regardless of whether Parliament votes for or against independence. Prime Minister James Marape outlined the proposal in a statement defending PNG's constitutional process for deciding Bougainville's political future. Now, Bougainville, which is an autonomous region within PNG, voted overwhelmingly for independence in a non-binding referendum in 2019, but the final decision rests with PNG's national parliament, as provided for under the Bougainville Peace Agreement. Marape says if parliament voted in favour of independence, the constitution allowed for a negotiated transition period of up to 15 years, during which powers would be progressively transferred from Port Moresby to Bougainville. He says the process would be conditional on Bougainville demonstrating financial self-sufficiency, maintaining peace and stability, and eliminating armed violence and factionalism. More than 60 parcels containing white substances have washed up in various locations across Fiji. Fiji police say 27 parcels were found in the Lau group and they are currently being tested at the forensics lab in Suva. There were also another 35 parcels found floating alongside Manuia Island. In an earlier discovery, a sealed clear plastic containing white substances was found in Kadavu and tested positive for cocaine. Oh boy. This is that, what they've been talking about and what we talk about at great lengths on this show here as well, about just the way in which the Pacific waters have been used as a drug trafficking route. And this is a clear example of it in Fiji. Devastating. Also, in case you missed it, you must have been living under a rock if you missed this big one. Adi Savia has been named All Blacks captain as head coach Dave Rennie revealed his first squad at Fielding's Yellows Rugby Club yesterday. Now, Savia says he will be drawing on the leadership from those around him and those who have come before him to inspire and ground him. I'm very excited about this next chapter in All Blacks history. I think this is very exciting and I think better days on the horizon for the All Blacks after what's been a largely tumultuous few years, at least from my perspective. And I'm just a casual observer of All Blacks in rugby in general. But even I'm, you know, I've got a reignited sense of patriotism for our rugby team, which I think has been floundering. Let me know your views on that. Pacific Mornings at pmn.co.nz. Facebook page 531PI, the text machine 531. Plenty of ways to get in touch with us. All right, there's this thing going on at the moment with the resurgence in popularity of animated films. Now, Toy Story 5, if you didn't know, is out, which is very, very exciting. The original Toy Story movie was released in 1995. That was 5 years prior to me being born, but I still grew up on Toy Story. The generation of viewers who grew up with toys Woody, Buzz and Jesse are now parents themselves, which is wild. I mean, people my own age, yep. I know a lot of people my age that are have children and probably taking their kids to watch Toy Story. Did you ever watch Toy Story growing up?
2: I did, my friend, I did.
1: Yeah.
2: We used to have, like, sleepovers at school back in that day in Wellington.
1: Really?
2: Yeah, and then, like, you sit in the hall and watch it all together and all that stuff.
1: That's cool. My favourite Toy Story is number 2. That's the good one. It's the one when Jesse comes along. Great one. But apparently, Toy Story 5 has had a banger of a start on the box office. Biggest opening of the year so far. Just thought that was worth mentioning. It's probably a lot of like Gen Zers that are like, I've got to go see this.
2: Oh, bro, like just because it's Toy Story 5, there'll be a point in when I'll end up watching it anyway, so.
1: Yeah, exactly.
2: I'll be one of them, bro.
1: Well, you know, very excited by it. I need to go and see it, which is, I just have not had time to go and normally I'm someone who runs to the cinema.
2: Yeah,
1: I will bolt to the cinema to watch something. I have not ran to see this one.
2: Busy times, bro.
1: Busy times. Tough times, as they say. Still to come for you on the show that informs, educates, entertains, plenty in the lineup. We will turn our attention to climate talks. I'll have a bit of a news backgrounder for you following the conclusion of the latest round of United Nations climate negotiations in Bonn, Germany, late last week. Now, the outcome has left Pacific and other vulnerable countries frustrated by the lack of progress on climate finance, adaption, and stronger emission cuts. The talks ended in gridlock on several key issues, with the divisions between developed and developing countries pushing many of the latest tough decisions forward to the next COP, which is not till later this year. I'll have an explainer for you on that coming up at 15 past 7. Bear with me on that one. It's a bit convoluted, but I will hold your hand through it and I will guide you through it. Then at 7:30, New Zealand First is making a play for Pacific voters, unveiling three new candidates to contest seats in South Auckland. Among them is Vicky Ho, who will challenge Labour's Lemonga Lydia Sorsini and Green Party candidate Mikau Mulupula in Mangere. The announcement comes as parties step up their campaigning ahead of next year's election. So what has driven Vicky Ho to enter politics? Why New Zealand First? And how does she plan to win over one of the country's most diverse electorates, but equally embedded and very loyal to Labour electorates? I look forward to chatting with Vicky when she joins us at 7:30. This is Pacific Mornings. Wonderful to be in your company. I know you love your music as much as you love listening to me. Sarcasm. I know there's a lot of people that don't like listening to me. Well, tough beans. What have you got for us, Levi?
2: Let's go to Radna this morning. I love you too on 5:31 p.m. Good morning.

0: PM News at 7. Kia ora, I'm Levi Mataotea Morgan. An anti-smoking advocate in Aotearoa says black market tobacco is targeting vulnerable communities. The Ministry of Health says there have been no prosecutions in the past year for breaches of tobacco packaging rules and enforceable indicator of illicit tobacco. People are able to buy a packet of cigarettes from a South Auckland dairy for $15, less than half the usual price for a pack of 20. Ben Uden from Action for Smoke-Free Aotearoa says black market tobacco is becoming easier to get.
1: The issue for them is that they're probably most available in communities which still have the highest smoking rate. So really targeting those people who are still smoking, addicted to cigarette, but for whom the financial hardship from that addiction is hitting them hardest.
0: The Education Review Office says an education system is failing thousands of at-risk and challenging students and has called for an urgent overhaul. In a report published this week, it recommends major changes to keep more at-risk teens in school and a new model of alternative education for those who leave. The report says the number of students leaving the mainstream for alternative setting doubled in the past decade to more than 8,000, and more of them were in their early teens. It said about 6,000 were enrolled with correspondent schools and 2,000 with alternative education providers, and the academic results were often very poor. ERO Senior Manager Rebecca Jonathan says New Zealand is failing students who most need quality education and missing an opportunity to change the lives of these young people. A recovery operation is underway in South Auckland after a member of the public discovered what is believed to be a body in water. The body was found in a secluded pond in Rongomai Park in a Flatbush, and a report was made to police just after 4 p.m. yesterday. Police said

0: His walkway entrances in Turongamai Park have temporarily been cordoned off while police continue to work the scene. Into the Pacific, and after weeks of debate, Tonga's government has passed its 2026-27 budget. A parliament last week approved of the 949.4 million paanga budget, which was introduced to the House in May. RNZ Pacific correspondent Kalafi Moala says a key issue in budget debate over the past month has been how the 38.1 million paanga deficit will be covered.
1: When you think of a 38.1 million, I mean, that's a lot of money for a small island nation like Tonga. I think there is a sense of surety in the fact that the bonds and the cash reserves is being assured that it will cover the deficit.
0: But Tongatapu People's Representative and former Finance Minister Dr. Aisake Eke raised concerns government bonds may not generate the expected revenue. And turning to sports now, former All Black and Chiefs outside back Sean Stevenson has committed his international future to Samoa ahead of their November tests. Rugby JP reports the one-cap All Black saying it was a tough call, but he felt out of favour with previous New Zealand coaches. Stevenson's three-year stand-down period before he can switch allegiance ends in August, and Samoa will compete in the Tier 2 World Rugby Nations Cup with Stevenson available for fixture against Portugal, Zimbabwe and Spain. And that's PMN News at 7. For more Pacific news and sports, go to pmn.co.nz.
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2: 3 minutes past 7 o'clock, Tuesday the 23rd of June. William Teresi keeping you company on Pacific Mornings, 531 VI. Pleasure to be in your company. Still running on a high of last night after the resignation of British Prime Minister Sir Keir Starmer. In case you missed it. Kind of leading the headlines everywhere across the globe at the moment. Welcome to the day ahead. That's the big news. Also making headlines in the world you're waking up to this morning. Fiji police have found themselves dealing with something far more unusual. More than 60 parcels containing white substances have washed up around the country. 27 were discovered in the Lau group, another 35 near Munuia Island, and earlier packages found in Kadavu tested positive for cocaine. It's prompted police to warn people living in coastal communities not to open any suspicious packages they come across. Also, closer to home, new polling out this morning shows the Green Party is gaining public confidence across a range of issues. The Ipsos Issues Monitor suggests voters increasingly believe the Greens can tackle everything from housing to healthcare and the cost of living. The party's welcoming the results, although pollsters themselves are cautioning against reading too much into them. As every political party knows, being trusted in June doesn't necessarily mean voted on an election day. Also, the Greens had a bit of a bungle yesterday. It was revealed. The numbers on the policy, tax policy, they had to revise it. Awkward. Some creative accounting, some would argue. Not good. Not good indeed. But they quickly bounced back. And look, from the commentary I've been reading online, a lot of people are actually in favour of what the Greens are proposing. In case you missed that news as well, the Greens want to tax wealth, inheritance, and go after big corporates. And I was having a chat about this with a friend of mine who was on much more money than me. And they were like, well, who's the greedy ones? Is it the ones that make the money or the ones that want to take your money? And I could hear his point. I understood it. Now, for context, the Greens also want to impose more tax on those earning over $160,000. Now, I'm not someone who earns over that much money, so I'm like, hey, go for it. Tax more, because it doesn't impact me. But my friend, who does tick over that, says that's the last thing that he wants. I don't know. It's a bit more bit first world problems if you ask me, but we live in two different environments, don't we? Sorry, Henry. I'm calling you out this morning. You're listening to Pacific Mornings on 531 PI. Coming up for you on the program this hour, we'll turn our attention to what's going on in Germany. And it's quite a convoluted story, but don't worry, I'll hold your hand and we'll make our way through it together. And it's about climate. Yes, climate chat. The old thing that people just can never find consensus on. Now, I'll get to give you a bit of a news background. It follows the conclusion of the latest round of United Nations climate negotiations in Germany late last week. The outcome has left Pacific and other vulnerable countries frustrated by the lack of progress in climate finance, adaption and stronger emissions cuts. The talks ended in gridlock on several key issues, with divisions between developed and developing countries pushing many of the toughest decisions forward to COP in November. So I'll bring you more on that very shortly at 15 past 7. Again, a bit convoluted for this time of the morning, but I'll hold your hand. We'll make it together. Also coming up for you on the program this hour, at 7.30 I'll be joined by Vicky Hull, New Zealand First's candidate for Mangere. Now, she's up against Labour's Lemonga Lidia Soseni, of course the incumbent, and Green Party candidate Mikael Mulipula. I really think there are like a hotbed of electorates to get really excited about this election. Beyond the two boring leaders, Christopher Luxon and Chris Hipkins, the real story is in the electorates, baby. And Mangere is a really fascinating one to me, because Mikael, very popular among the young'uns, and so are the Greens. And Labour has traditionally held the Mangere seat for a long time. But I think with Mikael's presence, it could actually split the left vote. Could it give Vicky Hull and New Zealand First the numbers they need to take some votes off them? I look forward to chatting with Vicky when she joins us at 7.30. I really am believing in this by the day, actually. The story is not about the two leaders this election, who I find both to be monumentally boring. Both snooze fests. Talking about Christopher Luxon and Chris Hipkins. They need a cup of tea and a lie down and give the reins to someone else more exciting, because both of them, if 2023's general election was anything to go by, they're going to be boring.
0: We need some drama, right?
2: I want some drama. I want some tea.
0: Some political theatre.
2: I want some political theatre. And they're not going to give it. Someone like Kieran McInulty from Labour, I watch him in his political panels on Breakfast. Fantastic. He's so good at giving the heat to the Nats. And then I look over at the Nats and I'm like, who could actually do a better job than Luxon? The problem is none of them. None of them. They're all a bit of a snooze fest. No one's safe from my mouth this morning. You're listening to Pacific Mornings. Time now to take a look at what's going on in the world of business.
3: The Business Brief.
2: You're listening to Pacific Mornings on 531 PI. I'm William Teresi. Let's take a look at what's going on in the world of business. Global financial service provider Revolut is looking to hire more people in New Zealand as it expands its services to small and medium-sized businesses. Revolut's country manager Georgia Grange says Revolut expected to invest a further $120 million to fund its expansion plans over the next 5 years, which included a December 2024 application to become a registered New Zealand bank. New Zealand company expected to nearly triple staff numbers to about 90 by the end of this year from 35 currently employed. I might move my banking affairs to Revolut. Maybe. I don't know, I'm tired of my own bank. My bank's always got problems, riddled in problems. You know, I'll go and, oh my gosh, there is nothing more humbling when you're at the supermarket aisle checkout and then the app for my bank, which will remain unnamed, the app for my bank says the website's currently down. The app is down. And then I'm having to walk back my groceries because I'm someone who needs to transfer money around. You know, I've got to move heaven and earth sometimes. So maybe, I don't know, I'd happily go to another bank that was a lot more stable than the one I'm currently at. That, again, will remain unnamed because I don't want to face a lawsuit. Turning our attention to what else is making headlines in the world of business. With National's KiwiSaver changes coming alongside rhetoric aimed at raising the retirement age, Labor has ruled out any changes to superannuation settings. National, at its annual conference over the weekend, announced a policy to automatically enrol babies in KiwiSaver with a $1,500 baby boost and make employer and employee contributions to KiwiSaver compulsory. compulsory, including for those aged 65 and older. It comes on top of promises last year to further increase the default contribution rate. Christopher Luxon and Finance Minister Nicola Willis spent the majority of their post-cabinet media briefing yesterday speaking about the policy, the costs of which an economist and business leaders have said would likely be borne mostly by workers. Oh dear. You're listening to Pacific Mornings on 5:31 PI. Do we have time for one more story? Yeah, why not? Yeah, let's do it. In recent years, China's shifted to focus on growing its domestic food production, creating competition for New Zealand exporters in one of its largest markets, Primary Collaboration New Zealand, is an incubator company helping New Zealand businesses navigate China and includes Silver Fern Farms, Sinlat and Rocket. Chief Executive David Boyle says in recent years there had been increased local efforts by China to gain control of food supply chains. It started in 2017 and has intensified under US President Donald Trump's second term. I'll be back with you in just a moment to chat climate. Stick around.
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1: It is 16 minutes past 7 o'clock, Tuesday the 23rd of June. You're with William Teresi. Now, this is a news backgrounder following the conclusion of the latest round of United Nations climate negotiations in Bonn, Germany, late last week. The outcome has left Pacific and other vulnerable countries frustrated by the lack of progress on climate finance, adaption and stronger emissions cuts. The talks ended in gridlock on several key issues, with divisions between developed and developing countries pushing many of the toughest decisions forward to COP31 in Turkey in November. Speaking during the negotiations, Fiji's Permanent Secretary for Environment and Climate Change, Dr. Savendra Michael, warned that countries trying to block references to climate science were not our friends. Pacific climate advocate Dr. Sindra Sharma also says denying the science meant denying the region's future, arguing that exceeding 1.5 degrees would cause real harm to people, reefs and communities. Those frustrations echoed the warnings delivered at the very start of the Bonn talks. So, in the opening plenary, Palau and Timor-Leste set out what small island states in the world's least developed countries needed from the negotiations. Stronger action to keep 1.5 degrees within reach, more climate finance, and greater support for adaption and loss and damage. Speaking for the 39 members of the Alliance of Small Island States, a group of small island and low-lying coastal nations that are among the most vulnerable to climate change, Palau told the opening plenary that 1.5 degrees remains the group's North Star. It's not just a political target, but a threshold that will determine the future security and development of island countries. Palau warned that climate impacts were already accelerating across their communities, including stronger storms, coastal erosion, rising seas, biodiversity loss, and extreme heat. Here is part of Palau's statement.
2: We do not underestimate the geopolitical challenges we face as we convene here in Bonn. The global environment is becoming increasingly complex with competing crises and shifting priorities, placing growing pressure on multilateral cooperation. Our purpose remains clear. For IOSIS, the 1.5 degree temperature limit is our North Star. It is not simply an aspirational target. It is a threshold that defines the future security and sustainable development of our countries. Every item on our agenda, every negotiation stream, and every decision taken under this process must ultimately contribute to keeping 1.5 degrees within reach. Developed countries and major emitters must lead with ambition and credibility by putting forward 1.5 degrees Celsius aligned commitments for 2030 and 2035 that implement the GSD outcomes. Where commitments exist, they must be delivered in full. Where commitments fall short, they must be strengthened. Chairs, climate finance commitments are now at a greater risk of systemic collapse than at any point since the adoption of the Paris Agreement. The geopolitical retreat we are witnessing is an unlawful default on binding historical and legal obligations under Article 9 of the Paris Agreement, the UN Framework Convention, and general obligations under international law. Our collective efforts must move in the same direction and at pace that reflects the urgency of the science. Climate impacts are accelerating faster than many anticipated. The gap between what science demands and what the world is delivering continues to widen. While across our islands, we are witnessing increasingly severe storms, coastal erosion, sea level rise, biodiversity loss, and extreme heat. The backsliding on climate finance commitments, on mitigation ambition, and on matters of irrefutable scientific evidence must come to an end. For SIDS, multilateralism is key to supporting our sustainable development efforts. We need them. We need this system to work. We cannot afford to go it alone.
1: Palau speaking there on behalf of the Alliance of Small Island States. Now, Timor-Leste also addressed the opening plenary on behalf of the world's least developed countries, known as the LDC Group. These are nations recognised by the United Nations as facing the greatest economic and development challenges, while also having the fewest resources to respond to climate change. Timor-Leste says LDCs had contributed the least to global emissions, but were among the most exposed to worsening climate impacts. It warned that stronger storms, flooding, and other climate shocks were already wiping out development gains, pushing countries beyond their ability to adapt and increasing loss and damage. The group says limiting warming to 1.5 degrees was a lifeline and called for deeper emissions cuts, more climate finance, and greater support to put national climate plans into action. Here is part of Timor statement. Take a listen.
2: Chairs, despite contributing the least to the emissions, LDCs are the most exposed to increased climate impacts. While political attention shift, intensifying climate shocks are eroding hard-earned development progress, reaching adaptation limits and leading to loss and damage. Multilateralism must rise to the challenge, ensuring the highest possible global ambition and delivering mindful support to achieving its area necessary for our group's survival. Chairs, SB64 follows the historic endorsement by the UNGA of the ICC advisory opinion, which affirms that the 1.5 degrees Celsius limit remains the parties' agreed primary temperature goal under the Paris Agreement. The science is clear. LDCs are deeply concerned by the adequacy of global mitigation efforts. We are now heading to worlds where some level of overshoot of 1.5 is unavoidable. For LDCs, 1.5 is a lifeline for us. We must step up. The mitigation work program must respond to this urgency, including implementation of the first GST outcome. Chairs, LDCs are already demonstrating leadership in implementing the Paris Agreement. 23 LDCs have submitted NDC 3.0 with many in preparation, while 27 have prepared NAPs and 15 have submitted BTRs. We have done our part but require enhanced support to implement these plans. We acknowledge the challenging international circumstances, but this cannot be used to delay or backtrack on existing climate finance commitment. Meaningful progress towards the goal of $300 billion per year by 2035 is crucial for us. For our countries are making serious effort to implement our climate action plans. However, stronger commitment and their effective delivery is needed to urgently scale up effort to achieve 1.5 target, meet adaptation needs, and minimize loss and damage.
1: That was Timor-Leste speaking on behalf of the world's least developed countries, known as the LDC Group. The Bonn meetings ended on the 18th of June and will feed into COP31, which will be held in Turkey from the 9th to the 20th of November. I'm William Tureti. Still plenty more to come on the show that informs, educates and entertains. In a moment, I'll be joined by Vicky Ho, New Zealand first candidate for Mangere. Stick around.
3: 531 weather. 25 minutes past 7 o'clock now on this beautiful Tuesday morning. Te Aumanawea, my friends. Let's get into your weather, traffic and airports update for the day, kick-starting with your weather. In Northland, we've got isolated showers from the afternoon and then turning to rain in the evening, possibly heavy and thundery around the northern coast tonight. Be aware, my friends. Auckland to Taranaki, we've got cloud increasing, isolated showers more widespread for northern Auckland in the morning. It's mostly cloudy in Coromandel and Bay of Plenty, including the Central High Country, with the occasional rain for Coromandel, possibly heavy, spreading elsewhere from the morning. Gisborne to Wairarapa, also Whanganui to Wellington. It's mainly fun with the odd light shower north of Gisborne City, and then cloud increasing everywhere in the afternoon with possible late showers. Nelson to Westland, we've got cloudy periods, scattered showers developing in the morning. And Marlborough to Southland, it's fine today with early frost, fog patches persisting in central Otago, late high cloud. We've got showers turning to rain today, right until late in Fiordland and Short Island. And finally, in the Chatham Islands, we've got cloudy periods throughout the day. Nothing new to report on in terms of your traffic update for Auckland and Wellington this morning. Very similar to your airport in the main centres. Nothing new to report on. And of course, we do suggest that you check your airport website and your airlines for updated information on your travel this morning. And that is your weather, traffic and airports update for the hour. It is 27 minutes past 7 o'clock. You're tuned into 5:31 PI. Good morning.

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1: It is half an hour until 8 o'clock. Pleasure to be in your company. I'm William Teresi. Tuesday, the 23rd of June. New Zealand First is making a play for Pacific voters, unveiling officially three new candidates to contest seats in South Auckland. Among them is Vicky Howe, who will challenge Labour's Lemonga Lydia Sorsini and Green Party candidate Mikau Muliupula and Mangere. The announcement comes as parties step up their campaigning ahead of this year's election. So what has driven Vicky to enter with New Zealand First, and how does she plan to work over one of the country's most diverse electorates? She joins us live now for a Talanoa. Te Alofa Lava, thank you very much for your time and congratulations.
2: Malo, Lele. Well, thank you. Thank you for having me on your show, and warm Pacific greetings to all your listeners today, this morning.
1: So why New Zealand First?
2: Oh, well, it's very easy. New Zealand First aligns with the values I grew up with, and I believe that this is true for all Pasifika. So I grew up in a very traditional conservative Tongan family. Our beliefs was faith, family, also personal responsibility. My parents migrated here, and that's true for people who have parents and grandparents who migrated here. We didn't have that safety net once our parents landed here. It was straight into working hard to take care of your families. So that personal responsibility, along with respect for your elders and that service, and all that we do is ensuring that we make opportunities and it better for the future generation. Mm. All of that aligned in New Zealand First being a socially conservative party that aligns with my views and my beliefs. That is why New Zealand First for me.
1: The key themes that you've touched on there as well, personal responsibility, conservatism, I mean, that largely is also the National Party. Why wouldn't you go for the Nats, where you could arguably rise higher?
2: When I could arguably rise higher? I actually prefer New Zealand First. Winston Peters is an amazing, amazing advocate for the Pacific, and I guess that's what drew me to him, to New Zealand First Party, and a lot of their policies, even their economic policies, and what they stand for our Pacific nations, not just our Pacific people here in New Zealand, but also our wider Pacific nations, and that's why I've chosen New Zealand First.
1: Mangere has largely been a Labour territory for a long time. What do you make of that, and why people decide to continue voting that way, and why you want to break that?
2: Very, very traditional voting, I suppose, and I've said this before, that when they go to the polls, all they see is red. And I suppose that for an electorate like Mangere, New Zealand First has not had a candidate here since 2017, which is over 10 years ago. And I suppose that standing here in Mangere is just ensuring that people get an alternative to vote, to understand that there are other parties and other policies that are best aligned with us Pasifika. And also under the MMP system, it's also ensuring that we get more party votes. So under that, it's ensuring that the more votes for the party we get, the more MPs we can get into parliament, which can also back all the policies and all the values that New Zealand First stands for. So for me personally, that's what I will be working on here in Mangere. One, visibility for the party. Secondly, ensuring that people understand our policies and also open to a few debates here and there. And thirdly, is absolutely to increase the party vote here in Mangere.
1: I'm really excited about the Mangere electorate, especially with you entering the race. I mean, it's for a long time, Mangere's just found like a foregone conclusion that it's Labour's. We've had Mikau Muliupula from the Greens, though, enter the race as well. You're up against some formidable candidates, but with that being said, left-leaning candidates, are you hoping that you can almost come in because they might split the vote on the left?
2: Absolutely. And if you look at the voting numbers from the last elections, there was a decrease. Like if you look at Labour, for example, from their 2020 results to their 2023, there was a decrease in both their party vote and also their the MP vote. And some of those voters are either disengaged or they had increased or they had moved on, because you could see that there was an increase in ACT National as well as Greens in the last election. So it's interesting, because I'd love to see what that looks like in Mangere, because there's potentially a a gap or there's a space that we can tap into, and that's where I will come through with New Zealand First.
1: New Zealand First, for all the good and bad, you know, their stance on immigration has always been controversial. How do you reconcile or convince Pacific voters that the party represents them when New Zealand First has, for a long time, in some ways been accused of, say, dog whistling on issues like immigration?
2: Oh, I suppose that it's about controlled immigration, William, making sure that we have the infrastructure here in New Zealand to when people come here, because you don't want to put a lot of demand in our already stretched healthcare, as well as our housing and our other infrastructures. We just got to ensure that we have that demand. Secondly, New Zealand First is currently the only party that has advocated or has supported the petition by Pacific Justice around visa-free entry. We're the only ones, or well, come forward for it, and also showing our support to ensure that Pacific people can enter here without visa on requirement. And Winston Peters over the weekend did speak about that here at the Whale Samoa, because it impacts a lot of Pacific families. So no, we're not about anti-migration, immigration, we're about controlled immigration. And like I said, we're backing the Pacific Justice and their petition.
1: Further to that, in recent years as well, Winston Peters and New Zealand First have waded into what some label as culture wars or identity politics, slamming it in many respects. As a Pacific candidate, how do you reconcile that?
2: I reconcile that with my faith, I suppose, because it's really strongly aligned with our Christian beliefs and our Christian faith. And when I say that it's a socially conservative party, it is the party that is founded on Judeo-Christian principles and values, and that's how I reconcile it.
1: Okay. What's one issue facing Pacific families in your electorate that, say, the current local rep just isn't doing enough to support?
2: I suppose that the biggest issue that is affecting a lot of families, and this includes Māngere as well as Pacific families in New Zealand, is the cost of living. And I suppose that when I hear a lot of cost of living talks and the crisis and the impacts on families, I'm not actually hearing anyone speak about policies that would actually help families that are going through that, as well as some just real common sense practical results on the ground level. But for us in particular in Māngere, at the moment it's winter, so you will be choosing between two things: heating your home or putting food on the table. And for those two things, New Zealand First have policies for, which I don't know, Will, if any other party has come on here to talk about any of those policies. But for us, we're looking at splitting. So for example, if you're looking at high power bills, we're looking at splitting the power companies. We're wanting a national energy strategy where we're going to see that the retailers, there's a split between the retailers and the generators, so then that way they're not hiking up the prices, so that there's so that we can bring those prices down. And similarly with the supermarket, so groceries are very, very big cost for us. You know, putting food on the table for our families. And again, New Zealand First have a policy that we're going to be backing on to have a legislative reform around the supermarkets to split up that duopoly that currently the two major players in the sector hold. And I suppose that if we can split that, create more competition, again, that will drive the cost of groceries down, and then we can see alleviate some cost of living pressures for our families.
1: You know what, you're one of the few Pacific candidates that have come on the show and actually could rattle off some of the policies, so I'll commend you on that one. I didn't even prompt or ask for it, so there you go. But look, with that being said, there'll be those that argue, well look, NZ First is in power right now, why couldn't they just implement those said changes or advocate for those changes now? But I'm going to add to that question, I'm also going to say metrics in some ways have gone backwards with New Zealand First as part of this government. For Pacific people, we have the highest unemployment rate of any ethnic group. One in three Pacific children is in material hardship. We're still not tracking very well in education as well. So what do you say to, you know, you're running for a party that has seen those metrics slide backwards?
2: Okay. So I just want to come back to what we are currently in, and I want to clarify that we are currently in a coalition government. And when I talk about the MMP system, it's about ensuring that we get more party votes, so then that way we can have more members of parliament from the New Zealand First in there, because currently we only take up about 8 seats in parliament at the moment. Mm-hmm. So, you know, we need to get stronger this election, and we do need more party votes, so then that way we can get these policies across the line when we have more MPs inside in parliament. Yeah. And I understand that those metrics have gone backwards. However, there are things that have moved forward as well. And for Pasifika, we also got to understand that there are Pacific that have thrived. We talk a lot about the ones at the bottom, but there's also the narrative for us is that Pacific people are also CEOs, we're business owners, we're doctors, we're lawyers. We're in those spaces as well. So I'm not hearing the positives of those spaces or those ceilings that we've broken, or that glass ceiling that we've broken to get through, rather focusing at that bottom tier. However, poverty and ensuring that our Pacific families are well looked after and also that they thrive. And this is where I like about New Zealand First, is ensuring that there is equal opportunity for everyone. And hard work, we need to reward hardworking New Zealanders, and we need to ensure that there is equal opportunity, and also making sure that those at the bottom are getting the help that they need, but also in a way that best supports our people, and then that way they can also thrive here in this land that we call home.
1: Mm. You were announced alongside Elliot Ikalai and Tofilau Esther Tevanga. With that being said, I mean, this is a clear play. If we also add in Alfred Nuttall to the mix, it's a clear play from New Zealand First to go after the Pacific vote. Just your general view there, how do you think you'll do up against, again, the usual suspects, Labour?
2: I suppose we're going to give it our best shot. And when I talk about that, I think that New Zealand First, no one's actually talking about what New Zealand First is doing for the Pacific as well, especially the Right Honourable Winston Peters, amazing, amazing foreign affairs minister, and what he's doing for our Pacific nations. Yep. And I'd also like to make a play. He's the only minister right now that is talking about saving Moana Pasifika, our rugby team. And he did say on Saturday that, you know, it isn't just about entertainment, it's also about economic, because it impacts players, families, and income for our country, for our Pacific nations as well. So I want to speak about all the things that Winston has been doing for the Pacific, and I think that's a play that's a strong play that we have on our side. Will, you also want to talk about the Pacific Reset. It only takes you to look over to the Cook Islands and how we've signed the deal to resume the financial support from New Zealand, as well as signing the defence and security declaration in Rarotonga to ensure that the people of the Cook Islands are still well looked after by New Zealand. So I think we've got a really, really strong play at that. If we highlight all the things that New Zealand First leader Winston Peters is doing for the Pacific to actually get people to understand that, hey, we are the party for the Pacific. We really are.
1: Look, you know your stuff. You know your party. That's good. Finally, do you know where you are on the list?
2: No. So we won't be. We won't know our list until later on in our campaign, and I'm sure that everyone's looking forward to seeing where they are placed on the list. But for the moment, we're just focusing on our campaign, to making sure once again that I get this message out to our Pacific and to our communities around our party.
1: Well, all the very best to you. I look forward to checking in throughout the campaign. That's New Zealand First candidate for Mangere, Vicky Howe. Appreciate your time.
2: Malo. Thank you, Will. Malo.
1: You're listening to Pacific Mornings. Back with you in a moment. Stick around.
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1: This is Pacific Mornings on 531 PI with William Teresi, keeping you company through until 9 a.m. If you'd like to reach out to us, do so at any time. PacificMornings@pmn.co.nz, Facebook page 531 PI, the text machine 531. Now, Will's word this morning, I spoke about British politics and how it makes me thankful to live in New Zealand, where rolling a sitting prime minister is still treated as a last resort. I had someone direct message me, ask me, what about Jim Bolger? That's why I said last resort. Last resort. When was the last time we actually had a proper rolling of a prime minister? Jim Bolger. That was in the 90s. The same cannot be said for the UK. I think my thesis, I stand by my thesis and my claim. Thank you very much. Bolger is obviously, you know, a unique case in the 90s. And look, one that I think as history goes on, or as time goes on, we look back on it as a fatal move for the National Party. By no means was Jenny Shipley a resounding Prime Minister. By no means was she going to take the National Party to a momentous victory. And so, yeah, I stand by my thesis. I stand by my point that changing your leader as much as you change your undies is not going to do good for the country. I'm looking now at articles based on the stock market in the UK. Investors, people, spooked by the prospect of yet another prime minister, but also cautiously optimistic. Read into that as you will. Still to come for you on the show that informs, educates and entertains, we'll turn our attention to the National Party. And National's KiwiSaver changes are sparking fierce debate, with Labor rolling out any changes to superannuation settings. The government wants to automatically enrol newborns into KiwiSaver with a $1,500 baby boost and make KiwiSaver contributions compulsory, including for people over 65. It comes alongside wider discussion around the future of retirement and whether New Zealand Super can remain sustainable. We will get you up to speed with the latest on that. Are you someone, do you want compulsory KiwiSaver there, Levi? Would you back compulsory KiwiSaver?
2: I don't mind it. Forces someone like me to start thinking a little bit more into the future like that.
1: Yeah, same.
2: I don't mind it. I don't hate it, but if it doesn't happen, it doesn't happen.
1: Yeah.
2: Do you like that too?
1: Compulsory KiwiSaver? Well, yes, but then I also spare a thought. I do know of family members and friends that stop their KiwiSaver contributions because of the cost of living.
2: Yeah, that's fair.
1: Yeah, I momentarily stopped mine too.
2: Well, they're saying on the news, they'll be reading out this morning about like stopping it because it's hard to think about the future, and even right now it's really hard, right?
1: Exactly. See, if you'd asked William, and maybe William had more wisdom 2 years ago, but if you'd asked William 2 years ago about that, he would have said absolutely make it compulsory.
2: Right.
1: And I was just, I think I was in a different headspace 2 years ago. I was like, I need to buy a house. I need to be on the property market. I need to, you know. Now I'm like, you know.
2: Figure it out later.
1: Yeah, I feel like I'm reverse aging, like Benjamin Button. It's funny. I was having a talk with another friend of mine, and they said the same joke. They're like, you're reverse aging. Because I used to have on in my house News Talk ZB growing up. But now I play George FM. If I'm not listening to 531, of course.
2: But it's just swapping. It's just going
1: I'm going the other way, reverse aging. Oh. Anyway. And at 8:30, we'll be joined by Labour's new candidate for Rangitata. We'll be joined by Sanjay Malama to discuss why she is standing in Rangitata. She's up against National MP James Meagher. And that is no Meagher easy, you know, candidates go up against. Old mate Meagher's been treated as the next prime minister of the country. Now, I think it's just because he's handsome. I'm going to make the call now. I've been around the political trappings at Parliament, and that guy's very popular. Almost jealous of the looks. Anyway, I'm sure he has substance. I'm just joking. You're listening to Pacific Mornings on 531 PI. Back with you in a moment. Stick around.

0: PMI News at 8. Malo Lele, I'm Levi Matautia Morgan. British Prime Minister Sir Keir Starmer says he will step down as Labour leader and Prime Minister after conceding his party no longer believes he is the best person to lead them to the next election. In an emotional resignation speech, Starmer says becoming Prime Minister was the proudest moment of his life and he will support an orderly handover of power.
1: Every decision I've taken has been about putting the country I love first. That is why I will resign as leader of the Labour Party. I have spoken to His Majesty the King this morning to inform him of my decision.
0: Starmer expects a new Labour leader to be chosen before Parliament returns in September. Meanwhile, Andy Burnham has been sworn in as MP for Makerfield and is considered the frontrunner for the top spot. An online abuse expert says it's like whacking a mole trying to take down tools for making deepfake nudes and porn. It also says draft law to make sexuality explicit deepfakes an offence doesn't go far enough. And it comes as multiple teachers are the victims of deepfake pornographic images allegedly produced by students. Canterbury University senior law lecturer Dr. Cassandra Mudgwe fears apps for deepfake porn often service disguised as face swap apps.
2: Those terms and services say that there shouldn't be any apps for sale that are expressly for sexualized deepfakes, but that doesn't mean that they're not there. They're often disguised as face swap apps, so they're still being sold there.
0: The Salvation Army is criticising National's plans for compulsory KiwiSaver, saying if people are struggling today to meet the basics, we can't expect them to save for tomorrow. National wants to make a KiwiSaver compulsory with workers paying 6% of their income into the scheme and employers matching it by April 2032. Salvation Army's Bonnie Robinson says many low-income earners are already struggling to cover the basics and can't afford to reduce their income by 6%.
3: I mean, that would represent, you know, a third to half of some people's food budgets. It represents turning the heater on or off when it's cold. It represents, can I buy the new thing my child needs for school?
0: Talks with France over New Caledonia's political future are expected to resume after this weekend's elections. New Caledonia is preparing to hold its first provincial elections in 7 years this Sunday, and RNZ French Pacific correspondent Patrick de Cloitre says he expects locals have more pressing issues in their minds than talks with France.
4: Concerns like how will New Caledonia's economy recover? All these very

0: down-to-earth issues like transportation between the islands, which at the moment is facing a very serious crisis. There is also the impact that the recent crisis has had on the public health service, especially in the outer islands.
1: Turning to sports now, and All Blacks head coach Dave Rennie is defending his decision to include Fehifine Anganofo in this year's squad. The Hurricanes winger Fehifine Anganofo is one of four uncapped players in Rennie's first squad, and the 23-year-old has been a try-scoring machine since his secondary school days at Auckland Grammar and throughout his provincial and Super Rugby career. But Fehifine Anganofo's long-term future in New Zealand rugby remains unclear, as he is set to take up a contract with Newcastle in December. Dave Rennie says Fehifine Anganofo is available to play for the All Blacks until November.
2: What we know is he's available until November. So, you know, we've picked him on that basis. Obviously, with a guy like, say, Caleb Tangitau, who is unavailable, you know, so we're not blocking the path of a good young kid coming through. So he deserves it.
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3: You're listening to Pacific Mornings on 531 PI. I'm William Turetti. Wonderful to be in your company this morning. Let's get you up to speed with just some of the latest news you're waking up to this morning. It's just gone 4 minutes past 8 o'clock, by the way. And as schools in France close or modify their timetables, forecasters are predicting temperatures could break records for June this week. The temperature in Bordeaux in France's western wine country rose to 41.9 degrees Celsius, breaking a record set late last August. Now, you might be like, William, why the heck does, why are you reading about this? Well, it's led to deaths. It's really bad. The weather is so hot, at least 18 people are dead in France. 18. The latest include two children that died in a hot car, aged between 2 and 4, who were found unconscious by their mother. Oh, devastating. Just extreme heat waves gripping much of Europe. We'll keep you on top of the latest there. I mean, it's definitely a different story here in New Zealand, but just so sad to see. Also making headlines in the world you're waking up to. You must have been living under a rock if you didn't know this by now, partly because William's been talking about it all morning. He's so excited by it. Excited maybe isn't the word, maybe more, I'll think of the word and come back to you on this. UK leader Sir Keir Starmer announced his resignation late last night, our time, following months of pressure, kickstarting a process that will see Britain get its 7th Prime Minister in a decade. 7th Prime Minister. If we look between the period of the past decade, who's been my favourite? David Cameron, well, stale and boring. Theresa May, look, she loved to boogie. I like that about her. She's also very stylish. I do like Theresa May. Actually, no, I'm going to land on that. Theresa May was my favourite UK Prime Minister in the last decade. Very, very much underestimated, I think. And I think as time goes on, history has been much kinder to her, and she's gone on to do much better, I think. The people don't know how good they've got it until it's gone. Perhaps this might be the same with Sir Keir Starmer. And also with Sir Keir Starmer, he gave a very emotional resignation speech, and very nice to see in a world of machoism at the moment where a false bravado is rewarded. I'm looking at US President Donald Trump. It was nice to see a man being upfront and honest with his emotions. I'm so over this kind of toxic masculinity bravado that's on the comeback at the moment in politics. So it was refreshing to see Starmer in that light. And in fact, we've seen a number of UK Prime Ministers crying on the doorsteps of Downing Street. The most iconic shot, of course, being Margaret Thatcher when she got rolled. Back a long time ago. I digress. Time now to take a look at what is coming up in the show this hour. We've still got plenty in the lineup. We will get you reaction to National's KiwiSaver changes. Now, they've sparked fierce debate, and it's actually prompted Labor to rule out any changes to superannuation settings. The government wants to automatically enrol newborns into KiwiSaver with a $1,500 baby boost. And by government, I mean National Party, obviously, not the other two parties, and make KiwiSaver contributions compulsory, including for people over 65. we will get your reaction to that and what it could mean for you. Also, at 8.30, Labour has announced Sange Malama as its candidate for Rangitata. She's hoping to unseat popular National MP James Meagher in what's expected to be a tough contest. Rangitata has long been considered safe national territory, making the challenge a significant one for Labour. I'm always excited, though, to see Pacific candidates rise, and I look forward to chatting with her when she joins us on the show that informs, educates and entertains. This is Pacific Mornings. Back with you in a moment. We've got more music that you know and love. What's in the lineup?
1: Yeah, it's got a twist this morning. This is If Tomorrow Never Comes on 5:31 PM. Good morning.

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12: 13 minutes past 8 o'clock. William Teresi with you through until 9 a.m. Now, National's proposed KiwiSaver changes could mean bigger retirement savings in the long term, but for many Pacific families already stretched by rising living costs, higher compulsory contributions may also mean less money in the hand right now. Financial Advice New Zealand Chief Executive Nick Hakes says while the policy direction is broadly positive, questions remain around take-home pay, small business owners, and whether Pacific households can absorb the extra cost. He spoke with PMN journalist Kylie Strong.
13: What was your initial reaction to the announcement, and how do you think it might impact our Pacific communities or our lower wage earners?
14: Yeah, so broadly supportive of the announcements, keen to see the implementation detail. We know that within, a lot of the Pacific community run small businesses, there's cross-border financial decision-making that's often involved. And so the intention around the policy announcements to make KiwiSaver mandatory is silent on how that might apply to small business owners. So that is true of all people who run, a small business. And so would be good to see the detail there. The proposal around the kickstart, $1,500, cradle to grave, I think that is a, we're supportive of the policy direction, keen to understand the detail and make sure that KiwiSaver providers are not eroding that initial contribution in fees if there have been no contributions for a number of years, i.e., when they start in the workforce. So the overall direction is good and will help people who are investing in KiwiSaver, and we're keen to just work with National to understand the detail around implementation.
13: Good. Yeah, you make some good points there around fees. When it comes to the 6% contribution, is there a way to uncouple the employer contribution from what the employee's putting in, or somehow so that it's not further gouging perhaps an employee's take-home pay?
14: Well, this is a consideration on the policy implementation. What they've flagged is that it's an employee and employer compulsion. And we have some real concerns as to to existing practices out in the market where employers are using it as part of the overall salary. And really, it should be, you know, contributions to KiwiSaver should be on top of salary. So what you've raised there is a concern in terms of the incremental increases in contribution rates. You know, they are to be matched between employee and employer. They haven't really signalled any uncoupling. But the underlying issue is that from an employee perspective, KiwiSaver contribution should be over and above, you know, salaried earnings.
13: Yeah, no, that's a good point. Now, when it comes to our gender gap, with our women reaching retirement, usually with less in their KiwiSaver than men, I think most people would agree the maternity leave contributions are a good idea. Are there any other moves we can do to make sure our women aren't facing sometimes longer life with less retirement savings in their pockets?
14: Yeah, I mean, it's a great initiative. And so it is a societal issue that we need to address. And so this is a small step, which is there to bridge that retirement income gap. What's a key point here, Kalia, is that with compulsion, we can't compel engagement. And we can look to other jurisdictions that do have compulsory systems, and they face some of the same issues still. And so I think what needs to come along with this is around education, public awareness, financial education, and when those families, you know, have financial decisions to make, you know, they can do that at a family, from a family's perspective, and ensure that, you know, the couple or the family is balancing out any, you know, any discrepancies in retirement income, because it should be done at a family level.
13: Yeah, speaking of the family level, is there any appetite for tax rates being for the household rather than an individual income?
14: I think that's a tax more than, you know, that's a tax policy decision and wasn't in line with the KiwiSaver.
13: Yeah.
14: But I think the point here is that this is around KiwiSaver. It's silent on employer contributions for the self-employed, contributions.
13: Yeah.
14: It's also silent on how it sits alongside New Zealand Super. And New Zealand Super is a really important part of our system. And to your point about you know, people in our community who might retire on less, that New Zealand Super plays a really important safety net. And so in terms of the implementation and the detail, we'd be keen to understand what the view is as to New Zealand Super.
13: Great. Just one final question, Nick. Switching tack, the Green Party also announced their tax policy, and there's been a lot of talk about this under 10K not earning any tax. Is that something you think might fly here? I know they've got similar over in Australia.
14: Oh, they do, but we can't really comment on one part of, you know, isolation. So yeah. I think, you know, it's that full integrated tax policy and how that, you know, interacts with other parts of their proposals. So tax-free threshold, you know, is good on for everybody on that first $10,000 of income. But how does that really interact with everybody's tax position and take-home pay?
12: And that is Nick Hakes, their financial advice New Zealand chief exec, talking to senior journalist Kalia Strong. Just continuing on with this story, because there's plenty to discuss here. Labor has ruled out any changes to New Zealand Super as debate intensifies over National's plans for KiwiSaver and the future retirement age. Now, at its annual conference, National unveiled a package that would automatically enrol newborns into KiwiSaver with a $1,500 baby boost while making employee and employer contributions compulsory, including for over 65s. Finance Minister Nicola Willis has also signalled changes to total remuneration packages despite National previously opposing similar legislation. Labor leader Chris Hipkins says Nationals' plans raise questions about how they'll be paid for, accusing the government of being inconsistent on KiwiSaver. Hipkins says Labor supports KiwiSaver as a supplement to retirement income, but insists New Zealand's super must remain universal. He's also ruled out both means testing and raising the eligibility age. Now, National has confirmed it will campaign on increasing the superannuation age, although details are yet to be announced, while Coalition Party New Zealand First has pledged to keep current settings unchanged. Now, this is my personal view on it, and it completely goes against what I'm sure many of you listening this morning go against. I'm for lifting the superannuation age, just for me personally. We're living, well, this is a generic kind of blanketed way of thinking of it, isn't it? I was going to say we're living longer, but it's not quite the case for Māori and Pacific people. But broadly speaking, we're living longer, and I think it should be means tested. Now, it's a bit of a gobbledygook to try and, you know, roll out the to even think about rolling out means testing it, I understand, would be difficult. But we had Shimma Buliakib on the show, a senior economist on this, a few weeks back now, talking about the needs to means test it, and he convinced me. He convinced me, why should we subsidise someone who is a millionaire and they're still entitled to super? Means test it. Welcome your view, Pacific Mornings at pmn.co.nz, the Facebook page 531pi, the text machine 531. There's plenty more still to come on the show that informs, educates and entertains. Don't go away. Back with you in just a moment.

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1: 27 minutes past 8 o'clock now on this beautiful Tuesday morning. Today I'm going to be with my friends. Let's get into your weather, traffic and airports update for the day, kickstarting with your weather. In Northland, we've got isolated showers from the afternoon, turning to rain in the evening, possibly heavy and thundery around the northern coast tonight. Auckland to Taranaki, we've got cloud increasing, isolated showers more widespread for northern Auckland in the morning. It's mostly cloudy in Coromandel and Bay of Plenty, including the Central High Country, with occasional rain for Coromandel, possibly heavy, spreading elsewhere from the morning. Gisborne to Wairarapa, also Whanganui to Wellington, it's mainly fine. We've got the odd light shower north of Gisborne City, and then cloud increasing everywhere in the afternoon with possible late shower. Nelson to Westland, cloudy periods with isolated showers developing in the morning. It's fine today in Marlborough to Southland, with early frost and fog patches persisting in central Otago, late high cloud today. Showers turning to some rain later today in Fiordland and Stewart Island. Finally, in the Chatham Islands, we've got cloudy periods. Nothing new to report on in terms of your traffic update for both Auckland and Wellington, and very similar to airports in the main centres. Nothing new to report on this morning, which is good news. Of course, we do suggest that you check your airport website and your airlines for updated information on your travel this morning. And that is your weather, traffic and airports update for the hour. It is about to be 29 minutes past 8 o'clock. You're tuned into 5:31 PR. Good morning.

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1: You're listening to Pacific Mornings on 531 PI with me, William Teresi. Tuesday, the 23rd of June. Pleasure is always to be in your company. Now, Labor has announced Sanj Malama as its candidate for Rangitata. Of Tokelauan and Tongan heritage, she's hoping to unseat a popular local MP in what's expected to be a tough contest. So, she joins us now to discuss why she's running under the Labor banner, what the big issues are for her electorate, and why she believes she can flip it red. A very good morning to you. Thank you very much for your time and congratulations.
2: Malo lele, malo ne. Good morning, Will. Thank you very much. It's an absolute pleasure to have been selected as this year's Labor candidate. So it's nothing I take lightly. Yeah. And also it's not where I saw myself at all. It's been a crazy ride in the last 10 years for me. I'm just someone from the community that ended up putting up my hand, as we all do.
1: Yeah, and that's awesome. I want to kickstart it off with why Labor?
2: Why Labor? Well, I guess it really comes back to values. I was raised on Bus Fika. We're always taught to think about the collective, the well-being of everyone, not just ourselves, looking after our family, our community and those around us. And that's actually what I see reflected in Labor. It's a focus on people, fairness and making sure that everyone is moving forward together. But also, I guess, through my work in the last 10 years, I've been in the community, working alongside whānau, schools, and that's where I've seen the gaps are. And these things keep coming up, which are health, housing and jobs. Mm. And that's where I like Labor's focus on those areas. And it's also what motivated me to stand. It aligns with what I see on the ground every day and my own values. So, and personally, my family, my parents were Labor voters.
1: Okay.
2: Growing up, so yeah, we've always been Labor hard.
1: Right. And if we take a look at the Rangitata electorate just very quickly, for a bulk of it, really, it's been under blue hands or more conservative hands. Goodhue, Andrew Falloon. It was in the hands for a period of time under Joe Luxton. It's now under a very popular MP in James Meagher. What makes you think you can flip it?
2: Not really about flipping it. It's more or less targeting those that don't usually vote, which are, again, sometimes a lot of our people, a lot of Bus Fika, even migrants. So just getting out there and getting in touch with the community is really, really what I'm after here. Just building relationships, I guess, with those who have been not voting for a while and making them see why it's really important that they get out there and vote, and vote what's best for them and their future.
1: Yeah. And what are people in Rangitata, in some ways you've elaborated on this, well, touched on it, I'm keen for you to elaborate it, in terms of what people in Rangitata are really telling you they're worried about this election?
2: I guess it's the cost of living that keeps rising. Mm. So I'm an attendance whānau order navigator, so I'm in some of the most vulnerable homes daily. Mm. And for a lot of families, it's a choice of, do I get gas, do I get bread, do I send the kids to school, or, you know, do we all just stay home and get something to eat? Like, it's in this day and time, it's crazy that people out there are making these choices.
1: Yeah. Yeah, no, I hear you. And look, not to make it too much about old mate Meagher, but James Meagher, he's personally popular. But what do you think he's getting wrong in your electorate?
2: As I said before, it's about relationships. And I guess, I mean, James and I come from a similar background. We're both from humble beginnings. Mm. I guess my strength is the community, and that's why I'm here, and relationships I have with the community.
1: Yeah. Do you think Labor at this year's election can win back provincial New Zealand, or has it become, dare I ask, an urban party?
2: I think, again, the relationships, I mean, if we have disgruntled viewers, voters, and we're going out there and meeting and actually listening to people, that's where they can see the tide turn.
1: Okay. And what's one thing, I'm sure it'd be hard for you to whittle it down, but one thing that this coalition government has just gotten completely wrong in your view?
2: Where do I start? I'm just guessing. I mean, we saw that rich list come out, was it last week? And just the growth in that area compared to, I'm not sure if anyone else has had any growth down in, as they call the bottom feeders, but just seeing that growth in that sector, and then it's not really trickling down and why are we not having these opportunities to have growth in the everyday working sector, where we're the ones doing the mahi, putting in the work, but we're just putting it all in for nothing. That's what I'm hearing a lot, is people saying, you know, what am I actually working for? That's why we're seeing so many head overseas for better opportunities, when it's really frustrating because we have that here in our country. We're just pouring the money into the wrong spaces. That's my opinion.
1: Yeah. And look, with that said, I suppose, what of Labour's latest policies, so the policies that they've come out with recently, do you think actually really works for your community? If I take a look at the public transport one, I don't think it would benefit too much in your area. What else do you think would?
2: I think the latest policies we've released around health, especially the free scans, prescriptions and the free doctor's visits. I mean, as I said, I'm on the ground a lot with the community, and I can see these having a really, really massive effect on whānau. I mean, I'm always visiting whānau who are having barriers to healthcare, and this would really, really help. That's why I was actually excited when they released those. It's really, really good, and I've had amazing feedback from the community.
1: Yeah. In terms of from here, I mean, I'm keen to get an idea of, like, you hitting the hustings, what it's going to look like, you being out in the community. Give me a sense of just the campaign you want to run.
2: Grassroots, that's where it all begins. I'm, like I said, I'm from the community. I don't have any big money behind me. I have my community behind me.
1: Yeah, okay.
2: And they're the ones calling the shots, yeah.
1: Yeah, that's important. With that being said, I suppose, you know, if you had to kind of describe Labour's relationship with, say, rural New Zealand or provincial New Zealand, how would you describe it? Because often it seems as though the flip side of politics, more the Conservatives, National New Zealand First Act, they like to brand themselves as the party of the rural or the provincial New Zealand. What do you say to that?
2: I guess, again, it's about relationships. I have already spoken to some of the farming whānau and around our community, and I've said to them, you know, I'd love to come out and see what it's like in your shoes. I mean, because I have no idea. And that, again, is what Labour does. We build relationships. We want to get in there and listen to what's been going on. I know it hasn't been great, and maybe I'm not the right person to speak on that relationship, but for me personally, I'm willing to go out into the farming sector. I'm willing, as you can see from me doing this, I'm willing to go into places I've never been before just for the community.
1: Okay. What's your message to voters, if you had to put it simply, to those listening this morning?
2: I guess I'm just proud of the people of Rangitata. There's a saying that everything starts at home, and in my case, that's absolutely on the money. Everything I know about service, I learned here in my community and at home. And I just want to thank everybody that I've worked alongside in the last 10 years. You know, I've worked in factories, I've worked in cleaning. So if you've cleaned a hotel with me, boned out a lamb leg with me, been at school with me in the school space, I just want to thank you for your support, because you have been part of the reason I'm here. And really, it's just about, we need to get out there and vote. Our 18 to 29 year old bracket, you guys really need to come through. We need to all work together, enroll everyone to vote by the 25th of October, so that we're eligible to vote in the election in November. And it's just really, really important that we know what's happening to make an informed decision. That's why I've really, really enjoyed your coverage, Will, of all the candidates. You know, it's great that you get out there and speak to everyone, because that helps everyone make informed decisions. So again, to my electorate, I'm just really, really proud of all the hard mahi that everyone puts in day to day just to get by. And yeah, if you see me out, come say hello, but most importantly, get enrolled to vote.
1: Yeah, certainly. Look, I'm enjoying the conversation, so I'm going to ask another question. I thought I'd wrap it there, but no, sure. I'm enjoying it. you mentioned factory experience. Now, we've seen under this current coalition, we've seen a number of factory closures, mill closures. I mean, how important is it to Labour to have those workplaces?
2: It's really important. I mean, for people like me who had humble beginnings, that's where I learned not only do they bring so much to our economy, but it's often where people learn hard work, and it's pathways to so many different things. I mean, some people may look at it as just, oh, you know, a factory job, but that's actually where I learned to build relationships along so many other people that I probably would not come into contact with if I had not worked in those places, which is why I'm passionate about this space, because you can't stand to represent somewhere if you haven't actually been on the ground with everyone. Mm-hmm. So to me, those spaces are really, really important.
1: And you touched on your Pacific heritage. How important is that for you to carry into potentially this political space if you're successful?
2: Very, very important. That's actually another reason why I decided to go off Labor, because they have the Pacifica Caucus. We have six MPs compared to the current government, I think it's zero. Mm-hmm.
1: Yep.
2: Pacifica representation. So yeah, representation has always been a big part of what I do, why I do what I do in my community.
1: Yeah. Well, it's a race that I'm really excited to keep an eye on. Congratulations once again on your selection, and I look forward to perhaps checking in with you throughout the campaign as well.
2: Please, that would be awesome, Will.
1: No worries.
2: Thank you.
1: Thank you very much. That is Labour's Sanj Malama there, candidate for Rangitata. I'm William Tiriti, back with you in just a moment. Stick around.
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1: Reach out to us at any time, pacificmornings at pmn.co.nz, the Facebook page 531 PI, the text machine 531. Hey, just a bit of a heads up, by the way, if you didn't know this already, turning now to the FIFA World Cup, the All Whites' hopes of reaching the World Cup knockout stage now depend on beating Belgium in their final Group G match on Saturday. New Zealand sit bottom of the group with 1 point after surrendering a half-time lead in their 3-1 lost to Egypt in Vancouver yesterday. Egypt led the group on 4 points, while Iran and Belgium are both on 2. The scale of New Zealand's challenge is considerable, with Belgium ranked 9th in the world and the All Whites 85th. That's a gap of 76 places, people. A win would keep New Zealand's campaign alive, although qualification could still depend on the result between Egypt and Iran in the final group standings. Anything less than victory against Belgium will end the All Whites World Cup campaign. There's the famous song that the British sing when it comes to football. It's coming home. Football's coming home. Well, yeah, well, it ain't, just from the sounds of it. It ain't coming home. Sorry to be unpatriotic.
3: We won that game, bro. We didn't.
1: Yeah. But, I mean, Kiwi pride is unlike any other. When we're the underdogs in many of things, if we're succeeding in something, man, we will applaud you. And, you know, the match from last week, phenomenal game. Phenomenal game to watch. So, look, I'm an optimistic sort. I'm a glass half full kind of guy. So I'm going to think, you know, we may be, I mean, you know, considerably in a gap of 76 places in terms of ranking when we go up against Belgium. I'll hold out hope. That is today's show. Thank you very much for your time this morning and for all of the feedback that's been rolling in. A lot of you really enjoyed that interview with Vicky. Now, I mean, could also be just some of Vicky's own supporters that have reached out. But people saying that she knows her stuff. That's a nice saying. Agree with Will. You know your stuff. You know your party. Dean says, learn something from Shane Jones on how to extort us taxpayers. That's New Zealand First culture. Oh, ouch. Salote says, well done. We're right behind you. That's talking to Vicky's interview as well. And oh my goodness, the searing commentary by some of you on our YouTube page in response to our interview with Manama Davidson. It's funny. Like, we, you know, the numbers do really well in terms of those that watch interviews if it's people from NZ First or the ACT Party, and also when they're from the Green Party. But in terms of some of the feedback, Pixie says in the comments section in response to our interview with Green Party co-leader Manama Davidson, we spoke about the Greens proposing wealth, corporate and inheritance taxes. Pixie says, what a waste of taxpayer money the Green Party is. And then Mike says, one word, delusional. And then Muzza says, it's the No Idea Party. And then True wrote, the problem with socialism is that you eventually run out of other people's money. Now, that is a comment, and that is actually a quote from Margaret Thatcher that she delivered once. So, love your sense of originality there, True. Sarcasm. And it just goes on and on and on. A lot of people slamming Manama in the comments section. Jeepers. Brent, maybe this is another fun one. But it's okay because I've been called this as well. Nothing but a Marxist who has no idea about human nature and how successful economies work. Oh my goodness. Some of you people in the comments section need to go take a chill pill. Anyway, thank you for your engagement, irrespective. Really, really appreciate it. I'll catch you tomorrow from the usual time of 6 a.m. Bye for now.

0: Puma News at 9. Bulawinaka, I'm Lee Vamatautia Morgan. The anti-smoking advocate in Aotearoa says black market tobacco is targeting vulnerable communities. The Ministry of Health says that there have been no prosecutions in the past year for breaches of tobacco packaging rules and a forcible indicator of illicit tobacco. People able to buy a packet of cigarettes from a South Auckland dairy for $15, less than half the usual price for a pack of 20. Ben Newton from Action for Smoke-Free Aotearoa says black market tobacco is becoming easier to get.
1: The issue for them is that they're probably most available in communities which still have the highest smoking rates. So really targeting those people who are still smoking, addicted to cigarette, but for whom the financial hardship from that addiction is hitting them hardest.
0: New Zealand First election candidate for Māngere aims to capture both the party and electoral votes. She says Labour has lost over the 2020 and 2023 general elections. Vicky Ho understands her turf well after a term in the manager of the local Māngere Town Centre and having stood in local government elections. She says cost of living pressures are what locals are most worried about, and she endorses New Zealand First policies that aim to provide cost relief for locals.
2: You will be choosing between heating your home or putting food on the table. We're looking at splitting the power companies. We're wanting a national energy strategy so that we can bring those prices down. And New Zealand First have a policy to have a legislative reform around the supermarkets to split up that duopoly.
0: The French High Commission in New Caledonia has banned alcohol sales until Sunday, the provincial elections day. The ban enforcement started on Monday and will last until June 28th at midnight, and it prohibits the sale and consumption of alcoholic beverages. The High Commission says New Caledonia is experiencing a tense economic and social situation, as well as delinquency, especially in the capital Nome and its greater area. It also mentions law enforcement agencies, police and gendarmerie are regularly targeted by stone throwing. Police in Samoa have ruled out reports that a wanted criminal connected to the coconut cartel has been in the country. The Samoa Observer reports the Australian gang boss, Anthony Pele, has bragged on social media about holidaying in Samoa. However, Samoa's acting police commissioner, Leatawa Samuelu Afamasanga, denies the fugitive has visited Samoa recently. Anthony Pele was an associate of Lorenzo Lemalu, the suspected coconut cartel ringleader, who was allegedly shot by two Samoan hitmen in Ho Chi Minh City a month ago. Joseph Vaa and Steve Tofa are in custody facing execution after they confessed to the murder of Mr. Lemalu on the 21st of May. And turning to sports now, the All Whites suffered their first defeat of the Football World Cup after surrendering a half-time lead in a 3-1 loss to Egypt in Vancouver yesterday. New Zealand looked on course for a famous result after producing arguably their strongest half of football at a World Cup, only for Egypt to storm back after the break and leave the All Whites ruining what might have been. The All Whites earlier stunned Egypt in the 15th minute when centre-back Sermon rose highest to head home for a set piece, and coach Darren Beasley is disappointed over the loss but concedes the team could have done better.
3: For us to win at a World Cup, we need to be consistent in every moment throughout the whole game. That's the reality for us. It's a harsh reality, you know, because we have performed pretty well today.

0: lost a game 3-1. Goals change matches, you know, and when we're in the game, we're doing well. And then, you know, they score and get the second goal. And these are moments that we need to control better.
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0: 531 weather.
1: Nissan Woolavanaka, very good morning. It's 9 minutes after nine. And yes, we've got a few technical issues that we'll keep in contact when it comes into hand. I'm Tapuala Malo. Let's take a look at our weather for this morning in Northland. Bit of showers turning to rain, possibly heavy as well in the northern coast tonight. And Dumpke and Taranaki, also isolated showers widespread right across this morning. Coromandel Bay, plenty, including central high country. Occasional rain, Coromandel, heavy and spreading elsewhere this morning. Gisborne to Wairarapa, Whanganui to Wellington, a bit of frost in sheltered places and the odd light showers in Gisborne, and then cloud increasing later on this afternoon. Possible late showers as well. Nelson to Westland, scattered showers developing around this morning. Otherwise, early frost in Marlborough to Southland, central Otago, high cloud, and showers turning to late rain and cloudy periods in Chatham Islands. That brings you up to date with your weather. We're currently at 11 degrees in Tamaki Makaurau. Back into more music. Here's One Talks. Talofa Lava, Nissan Woolavanaka is right here on 531 BI.

0: Welcome home to 531 PI.
1: Malulele, kia ora ona whakalofa lai atu. A very good morning, Aotearoa. Yes, you're probably quite surprised to hear a different voice this morning. Welcome back to Island Time with Tuwhinga and Ina. I'm filling in for Tuwhinga and Ina this morning as they work through a few technical issues down in Wellington. No worries though, because we've got you covered with plenty more great music and positive vibes and all the information you need to start your day. Coming up this hour, we have our language news in the Sawa language at 9:30, followed by some community events happening across Aotearoa. And of course, we've got more music to keep your movie, your morning movie. Yangali, mixing up my words this morning, that's how we do it, because I'm going to blame in Wellington. That's Tuwhinga's fault. But let's do it again.

Tune into Island Time, 5:31 PM. Liz, you're coming to Finger Flying Solo this morning. Just want to say thank you to my Lord. We had some technical issues this morning, but we're back on air, which is the main thing. So Island Time is back on schedule. Ina has arrived. Well, I will be arriving safely in New Wear this morning or this afternoon. But we're back again, 20 minutes to 10. Got some more great musica coming your way. Next up, we've got Ete with Tene Matama here on Island Time, 5:31 PM.

0: are you two off to?
1: We're going to go drop off Nene Aroha splash screenings. Have you done yours?
0: No, this Nena is too young.
2: 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That's you and Papa too.
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at the 22nd of June at 12 o'clock. It was in Fielding where Dave Rennie, it was one of his home clubs. He's our new coach, Dave Rennie, Wellington born, also spent some time in Pami, and it was great to be able to name the All Blacks team there, as he's got his grandkids there. His kids are living there as well. So it was a bit of a homecoming for our new All Black coach, but for our team that we have. Oh, well, what an amazing squad. If you haven't heard of the squad yet, I guess we'll start from the hookers. There's a 34-man squad getting ready for some of the tests that we've got here at home. I think it's against Wales, Italy, and Argentina. Our first three tests before we head off to South Africa for four tests. That one's going to be a big one. I think they take a squad of 44. So 10 extra players. So if there are some players that you're thinking, oh man, you know, they should have been All Blacks, maybe they'll get picked in that 44-man squad when they head to South Africa later on this year. But our hookers started with Asafo Aumua, Hurricanes. Hey, he had a blinder this year. Cody Taylor from Crusaders and Sami Soni Tauke Aho from the Chiefs. Also at our props, we've got George Bauer, Crusaders. Ethan de Groot, I think he's the only Crusader, Highlanders player in the All Blacks. Tyrell Lomax, great to see him back. Hurricanes, Fletcher Newell, I don't know, I think he's a Crusader. And Xavier Numia, hey, the new cap. From Hurricanes, St. Pat's old boy, and Basilio Tosi, also from the Hurricanes as well. At locks, we've got Sam Dari, Josh Lord, Tupou Va'i, Patrick Tupulotu, loose forwards, Luke Jacobson, Peter Lakai, Simon Parker, Ari Savea, and new All Black captain, Anton Segna, who's a new cap from the Auckland Blues, Wallace Titi. Those are our loose forwards. At halfback, we have Kyle Preston, Cortez Ratima, and Cam Roygaard. First five, Bowden Barrett, Damian McKenzie, Ruben Love. Midfielders, Geordie Barrett, Anton Leonard Brown, Billy Proctor, Quinn Tupaya. And at outside backs, Leroy Carter, Caleb Clark, and also Fehi Finianga Nofo, new cap from the Hurricanes, and also Josh Morby, eh? New cap as well from the Hurricanes, our twin wingers, and Will Jordan, who will be probably fullback. On the injury cover, Jamie Hanna. And we've got some other injured players like Tamiti Williams, also Scott Barrett, and Lester Feanganuku, who's injured. So they would have been in the team, but still a great team. Looking forward to these tests that are coming up here at home. I think in Wellington we've got Italy here at Henry Stadium later on the year, but there's South Africa test, man. Can't wait for those ones. But congratulations to all those who made it. Congratulations to our new All Black captain, Ari Savea, and also to our new head coach, Dave Rennie, and his coaching staff. Can't wait. Exciting times, and I'm sure it's going to be a new look at our All Black team as we get ready for the World Cup next year. Got some more great musica coming your way. Some Mailo, Ben Vai, and Awaite Popole here on Island Time 531 PI.

Back it over here to you. Tune into Island Time, 5:31 PI. That was Kivini with Can't Stop Here with your Kamatu Finger. Well, I just want to talk about an amazing event that is happening in the Gold Coast this weekend. I head off to GC on Friday, and it's called the All In Purpose. Really looking forward to it. It's on Saturday, and it's going to be held at the Glow Church in the Gold Coast. It's a free event. It's a sold out event as well, but we've got some amazing speakers. Some of the people that we've got are former NRL player, Dane Weston, who played for the Cowboys. Also got UFC fighter Justin Tafa, we've got Kylie Jensen, we've got Israel Folau. As we all know, Queensland legend, was with Melbourne Storm, was the Wallabies, you know, married to Maria Tutaia, also a well-known New Zealand athlete as well, netballer. And we also have Max King. We've got that a whole lot more at this amazing event. And it's an opportunity for these amazing athletes, celebrities, to be able to talk about their journey and also share the importance of their faith and how their faith has helped them come through a lot of the tribulations, hard times and that, and also how important Jesus is in their lives as well. So it's going to be a great event. Looking forward to seeing it out at the Gold Coast. Looking forward to catching up with some of our family who are over there, and some of our family who are coming from around Australia to be at this amazing event, All In Purpose. From the last time I spoke to the boys, as we were getting ready with preps for this weekend, there's plans to come to New Zealand as well, where they can share their stories and their testimony as well. So a great event, All In Purpose, happening at the Gold Coast at the Glow Church this weekend. For those who have tickets, awesome. And don't worry, if you're worried about food and stuff like that, they've got some amazing food stores that will be there. And also they'll be selling some of the All In Purpose merch. And yeah, it's just going to be a great evening to be able to see some of these guys on a different light, and also to hear more about their stories and their testimony, especially their faith in God. So see you in Gold Coast, and I'll tell you more about it when I come back next week on our Island Time show about the All In Purpose. We've got some more great musica coming your way at 17 minutes past 10. Got some Spawn Breezy and Whangai Lupe here on Island Time, 5:31 PI.

Tarangani, that was Leo Malie by Jasmine and Istolo here on Island Time 531 PI. And talking about Pacifica Musica, well, we've got our 2026 finalists for our Pacific Music Awards. And for Best Pacific Female Artist, we have Eva Lamkam, Wellington, Kenzie from Wally, also from Wellington. Cool. Lady Six, Luana, and also Talia Perese. Those are our finalists for Best Pacific Female Artist. 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Who else we got here? And Tony Puna, Lakatani. We got Malcolm Lakatani and Pacific Kids Learning, and also Tree. 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Best Producers, Brent Park, Tamati and Brendan Haru, Eddie Astro, Sam V, Josh Fountain, and Nathan Judd. For Pacific Music Album, ART, Black Canvas, Lady Six with Levar, Sam V, Take a Chance on V Deluxe, and Scribe is Dead. Scribe is Dead. So those are our finalists and nominees for the Pacific Music Awards. Don't forget, it's going to be on Wednesday, the 12th of August, Dewdrop Event Centre. Get your tickets now. You don't want to miss it. Some great artists and some great musica. And that's the cool thing about Island Time and 531 PI. We've got the best Pacifica Musica playlist on the planet. Next up, we've got some great New Zealand music. Arija with Take Your Time Makes the Way. Here, no, not even time. 531 PI.

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tuned into Island Time, 5:31 PI. Cal Carlton with Big Bad Mama Jamma here on Island Time, 5:31 PI, with your coming to Finger Flying Solo this week. It is now 6 minutes past 11. And guess what time it is? It's time for Finger's Facts. And because all the hype has been around the Hurricanes with their record win 60-5 against the, what's the name of the other team? The Chiefs, eh? Putting them to sleep early in the final on Saturday. And then we had the announcement of the new All Black team with the new All Black captain, Ari Savea, and with our new All Black coach, Dave Rene. I thought our Finger's Facts for today will be about the All Blacks. Here's some amazing facts, or facts you probably didn't know about our national team. The Silver Fern legacy, well, the iconic Silver Fern was actually introduced back in 1893 by Thomas Allison, who served as the first captain of the national team and also played a massive role in creating the jersey that we have today, the All Black jersey with the Silver Fern. Also, the All Blacks' winning record is one of the best in the world, not just for rugby, just in sports in general. They hold a winning record against every single Test nation that they've ever faced, and also the original name, the All Blacks, which actually they reckon it was a typo. It came from the Taupo era. They became permanent. The name became a permanent fixture after the legendary 1905 to 1906 touring team, which were dominant in the British Isles and losing only one controversial match against Wales. But the name, the All Blacks, apparently one of the journalists, what he meant was that the forwards looked like all backs, like all backs. But it was a typo error and ended up with being All Blacks, and people started calling it, us the All Blacks. I didn't realize that. Also, when it comes to whānau and family, the All Blacks are renowned for having 47 sets of brothers and 10 different father-son combinations. I guess one more recent is Ironi Clark and Caleb Clark. That's one. In more recent times. Their dominant ranking, where they've won over 76% winning rate, which is very high when it comes to sports. What else have we got here? They're the longest winning streak team, holds a joint record along with England for the most consecutive Test matches that they've won, is 23 matches in a row. Hey, what a record. So we hold that record with England. There's our All Black facts. Also the fact that the All Black team that we have now, it's our first ever Pasifika our coach, Dave Rene being Pat Cook Island. A great combination now with a Samoan captain, Hari Savea. Great to have Tana Umanga, whālongo Tana Umanga in there as well. But I'm just really excited about the new team, the new coach, and the new start, the fresh start that the All Blacks have. We've had a bit of a not-so-good winning streak in the last couple of years. But, you know, this fresh start, I think, will be a start to a good thing, and especially as we get ready for the World Cup next year in Australia. We've got some more awesome great musica coming your way. Here's a bit old school Michael Jackson with Wanna Be Starting Something here on Island Time, 5:31 PI.

dancing to Activate. That's Salty here on Island Time. With your Kamatu Whinga, it is 20 minutes past 11. We've got our news on Cook Island Māori coming up shortly, but some more great musica. We've got some Tauraki superstars, some Hani Moala, and more here on Island Time 531 PI.

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1: 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Nō kone I te Pacific Media Network, e te rai 531 PI, ko Jeannie Peratea. 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

You tuned into Island Time, 531 PI. That was Ka Pena with Te Iti E Ta Vale. Just want to take this time before we wrap up our show just to send love out to our Tu'ioti family as we celebrate and farewell our dear sister Mavis and put her to rest today. To all our Tu'ioti family, Leota family, to Mavis's family, to all those who have worked with Mavis, to the Wellington East Girls family, also Rangitau Boys College family. Mavis will be dearly missed. To the kids, we love you guys, we love you Gus, and are always here for you guys. Thank you Mavis for your love, the way that you served your family, your community, and the way that you always loved the people. You will be dearly missed, and I'd like to dedicate this song to Mavis and their family. A song from Prince Tuiteka, Mum, here on Island Time, 531 PI.

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16: And that's a wrap from your Island Time team. 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Blessed to have you tuned into our Island Time show this morning. Don't forget to join us again tomorrow, 9 to 12. 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Going to leave you with an awesome song here by Wainu or Siau Ahamio here on Island Time, 531 PI.